your Saturday plans handled. It's KDWB Shaboozy. Gonna be hitting up the Armory. It's gonna be a dope show, and we want to get you in. Fallon, Colton, Jenny have your shot to win tomorrow morning at 7:35 and 8:35. Good luck.

feel like she is full of surprises lately. It's 101.3 KDWB. Not only did she just drop an extended 8-minute version of her Patient Zero music video, she also made a surprise appearance over the weekend. And no, it wasn't at Travis Kelce's football game. I'll tell you where Taylor Swift popped up. It's coming up in just a few songs, but right now, it's Dracula.

0: get out of it.
1: The internet rumors came true. It's 101.3 KDWB. There were little whispers that Taylor Swift could make an appearance during Dakota Johnson's Saturday Night Live hosting gig over the weekend. But some people were like, no, there's no way. But then there she is up on stage doing her monologue. She's joking about the fact that Taylor Swift is her actual therapist. And then boom, here comes Taylor.
2: I'm not your therapist, actually. You just show up once a week at my house with an empty bottle of wine and ask if I want some.
3: Yeah, well, I have manners.
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1: 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I mean, they joked about the fact that Dakota's got a little habit of dating musicians, and Taylor even brought out a birthday cake for Dakota during the show's ending. But of course, we were all primed and ready to see them together because they starred in Taylor's new music video for Patient Zero. And of course, that was a masterpiece itself. If you want to check out the full video and the monologue, I totally got you. 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
1: Audrey Hilbert, Sumi, coming to number three on our iHeartRadio hit list. It's 101.3 KGWB. All right, number two and number one on the way. But first, we got a little PSA going into spooky season. If you're going to start shopping for that Halloween costume, trust me, you're going to want to take this advice. I have the list of the most played out Halloween costumes. So if you do shopping and you see these, be like, ah, no, I'm not doing it. Number five on the list, Harley Quinn, which I feel like every single one of my friends has been her at some point, like for sure. Number four, cowboy and cowgirl. Joker coming in number three on the list. Number two, pirates. And officially, the most played out Halloween costumes topping the list, the sexy version of anything. And that's true. I feel like you literally could be like sexy anything at one point and it was flying. Now I feel like people are a little bit over it. Now me this year, I'm in between two. I either want to be Anne Hathaway from The Princess Diaries, like the movie cover where she has the headphones and the sunglasses, or Lord Farquaad. I can't decide if I want to be cute or funny. So hit me up on Instagram at RealSavannahG. Definitely willing to hear opinions. Number two and number one on our iHeartRadio hit list is on the way. Coming up next.
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3: These are the vibes we need on a Monday night. Taking the top spot on the countdown, number one song in the Twin Cities. Here's Tyla with Zara Larsson. She did it again.

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I can't.

9 o'clock, Monday night. Let's do this. It's Savannah on the Twin Cities number one hit music station. We got Fallon Colt and Jenny in the morning. And you can always catch us live wherever you are, as long as you have that free iHeartRadio app. Let me tell you, this celebrity couple is not playing games because they might have just gotten married in secret. Oh, yeah. I'll tell you who it is and what is going on. It's on the way in just a few. But right now, it's Bruno Mars. I just

Gigi Hadid and Bradley Cooper sparking marriage rumors again. It's KDWB. They were seen back in Paris, and yes, those matching wedding bands back on the fingers too. You can see the pics. 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

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It's all on the way tomorrow morning, 9:05.

Kim Kardashian giving us a rare look at her love life with Lewis Hamilton. It's KDWB. I'll tell you all about it. It's on the way in just a few. But right now, here's Ari. Hate That I Made You Love Me.

0: I love a little love life update. It's 101.3 KDWB. Kim Kardashian giving us a little look into her love life with Lewis Hamilton. And I have to say, I'm very, very impressed with her approach on all of this. So she just did a new interview and she chatted about how she ended up with Lewis, saying it took her 5 years of staying single and healing after her divorce from Kanye West. Now, she said she definitely wasn't ready to open up to anyone again after the divorce. So she just took a step back. She focused on herself, her kids. And she's like, you know what? The universe works in your favor when you just allow it to. And honestly, amen to that, Kim. I agree. And that patience clearly paid off because after being friends since 2014, her and Lewis Hamilton officially hard launched their relationship at the Super Bowl back in February of this year. I mean, for Kim Kardashian, this has been a pretty low-key relationship, like occasional photo dumps, some vacation pics. But Kim's big takeaway here, taking time off to completely reset is the best move. Just allowing something to naturally build out of a real meaningful friendship. I love this couple. Like, I was really worried about Kim Kardashian bringing the Kardashian curse to Ferrari because he's a Formula One driver. I'm a big fan. It's a whole thing. But things are going really well for both of them. If you want to get more on this interview, I got you. You can check it out. KDWB.com.
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What's up? It's Savannah, 10 o'clock on the Twin Cities number one in music station with Fallon Colt and Jenny in the morning. 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You'll never guess who we brought up. I'm still trying to process it all. That's all on the way. But right now, here's Justin Bieber with UConn.

I'm telling you right now, if someone gave me a grand, I'd be like, shopping, gas, electricity bill. That's my list. It's KDWB, and even though I can't win the grand, you can. We are paying your bills and getting you in the running for a VIP trip to our iHeartRadio Jingle Ball. Hillary Duff's going to be there. Somber's going to be there. You could be there, too. Fallon, Cole, and Jenny have your shot to win tomorrow morning, 9:05.

0: I was not ready for this. It's 101.3 KDWB. Let me just say, Lewis Capaldi and Niall Horan, absolute dream team. They're amazing. So during Niall's dinner party tour at London's O2 Arena over the weekend, Lewis made a guest appearance on stage, and it was unbelievable. Not only was the banter on point, they actually covered One Direction song, You and I.
1: They ever hold each other
0: literally all the tears, all of them. Let me tell you, the screams that happened when they started singing the song, because they didn't tell the crowd. They're like, oh, we're going to do a little song. And then Niall literally does like three chords and everybody's like, ah, total meltdown mode, which honestly, same. Absolutely same. 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

Monday night in the books. It's KDWB. It's Savannah, and I am out of here. But don't worry, tomorrow morning, we got another chance to pay your bills. $1,000 on the way with Fallon, Colton, Jenny at 905.

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I'm Crystal Rosa, Somber Here, part of our iHeartRadio Jingle Ball Tour. 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
1: 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Crystal, what are you going to give us next?
0: Oh, I got you, Queen. Some Audrey Hobart, some Taylor Swift for us Swifties, Meek, Teddy Swims, and more. Thanks for walking in, Beto.
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1: 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You deserve more. So more's on the way here on the new hit list. I'll be back tomorrow night. Till then, at La Crystal Rosa Swifties, Taylor Swift, Patient Zero. Mwah.

0: 101.3 KDWB, the Twin Cities number one hit music station. It's Mikey V with my big bro, Frankie V, and our best friend, Gianna. Shelby, did you see Taylor Swift make an appearance on SNL on Saturday?
1: Oh my God, yeah, she did. She popped in there with Dakota Johnson.
0: She did, mm-hmm. during the monologue, and everybody was expecting that to happen. Now, the one thing we don't know a whole lot about is things that happened at her wedding, but Paul McCartney from the Beatles. We all know the legendary Paul McCartney, right?
2: Oh yeah.
1: Oh yeah, remember when you were like in that band, like the Beatles?
0: Yeah, he was in that little band called the Beatles. So he was on with Jimmy Kimmel, and Jimmy Kimmel asked him some questions, and Paul McCartney admitted that, yes, he was there at the wedding, and yes, he performed.
3: I wanna hold your hand.
0: This song at the wedding.
3: I wanna hold your hand. Oh, wow. Oh, please say to me.
4: That's crazy.
2: Could you imagine?
1: I mean, that's iconic. Like, Paul McCartney, are you kidding me? Like, I think they'll probably do a collab now.
4: That would actually be funny. That makes me think who else could have performed. He definitely wasn't the only one.
0: The wedding already included major names like Stevie Nicks, they said, and of course, the musical lineup grows. And they did say this is Paul McCartney's possible first time in 60 years, 6-0 years, performing that song publicly.
1: Wow. They should have charged for that wedding. Like, there should have been a cover fee.
2: Yeah.
4: Right?
2: People would have definitely paid it looking at her tour.
4: Oh, my God. Yeah.
2: It's like a festival.
0: True.

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Shaboozy tickets. We have those at 7:50 and 8:50. 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You can call in if you need a little advice. He's got your back on KDWB. If

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1: Every night, we love to spread positive vibes with you.
0: Becca, why are you smiling?
2: Oh, man. Okay, so Halloween is my favorite holiday, and the fact that it's coming up is really exciting. I've been excited for this since, like, August.
1: I feel you, girl.
3: Yeah, you and Gianna be best friends.
1: I am in the same boat. I had my decorations up August 1st.
2: Oh, my gosh. And, like, food, like, I'm just excited.
0: I love that one. Thank you so much. Just found those positive vibes with the V-Bros. On a

0: 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It's the V Bros, Mikey V, Frankie V, and Gianna.
1: A lot of guys have calligraphobia.
0: We just learned about this, but this might be the reason why you're not meeting the man of your dreams.
1: Mm-hmm.
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1: So, Michelle, do you ever worry about, like, evil spirits coming into your house during the Halloween season?
2: Not gonna lie, yes.
3: Yeah. Me too, because someone just told me my bed is facing a mirror, and that's a portal for
0: that's
3: evil
0: a portal.
3: Spirits.
0: Oh, got it. Portal.
3: I have to switch it up.
1: Mm-hmm. See, here's the thing. For
2: Wait,
1: both
2: so
1: of you.
2: Is mine.
1: Yeah, well, this is great. Boy. This is great, then. I'm going to solve all of your nightmares that are coming from this portal of a mirror that you apparently have in your bedrooms. What you need to do is sprinkle salt on your doorstep on Halloween. According
3: yes.
1: to tradition, sprinkling salt in a room or around an area can ward off evil spirits that may try to harm you. So go get some salt and pour it at your front door on your doormat, and you'll be just perfectly fine with these
0: That's all it takes, a portals. Little cooking salt, and no, the ghost goes away.
3: Guys, I have a container of salt in my house. I'm not joking. They told me to have it for the evil spirits. This is true. It's true. Have you ever seen Hocus Pocus? They throw the salt at the witches. Boom.
0: Well, if you're low on salt, just go to Gianna's front door.
1: Gianna's going to start throwing them at her ex-boyfriends as they walk by.
3: Get away from me.
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0: 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It's the V Bros, Mikey V, Frankie V, and Gianna.
1: There's a video of a food delivery driver going viral right now because he was freaking out over his tip.
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0: We'll explain the whole story and talk about what are you supposed to tip?
1: Yeah.
0: On like Uber Eats or DoorDash. Mm-hmm. 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
1: This Uber Eats driver is going viral right now because he didn't like his $2 tip.
2: $2. $2.
0: So, Sam, you're curious, what do you normally tip on food delivery apps?
3: I used to have the automatic percentage, but then I was just getting, you know, taken to the cleaner. So I wait, I hold out, I do zero first, which I know is like so rude, but then I wait, okay, and I actually tip based on performance.
4: So what performance are you looking for? Like just the food showing up? Not the guy's not cooking the food.
3: Showing up, yeah. Like, he doesn't always make it. Okay,
4: your bar is low.
3: The food, at least.
0: So the food shows up. It's there in front of your house. How much are you tipping?
3: 15%.
0: Okay.
1: All right.
5: She said it with a whisper. She's like, just 15%.
0: Talking about what you're supposed to tip on food delivery apps, Kelsey, you're in Sound Group Chat.
6: Well, this conversation's honestly making me a little nervous because I feel like now I'm over tipping. I give 20% every single time.
0: And that's what I said I do.
1: Wow. Even on like a fat order?
6: Yeah, because I mean, like, if they're still preparing it at the restaurant and the person's still going to get it, they're doing the dirty work that I'm not doing. I feel like I should still be tipping them.
1: Dang, maybe I'll become a DoorDash driver and go to your house.
0: Yeah, exactly. I'll continue the convo. What do you tip?

0: 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It's Mikey V, Frankie V, and Gianna.
1: We've been talking about this video that went viral of a food delivery driver freaking out because he didn't like his tip.
2: $2.
0: And now we have an Uber Eats driver on hold to explain what you're supposed to tip.
1: Mm-hmm.
0: She joins us next. On a

0: 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It's the V Bros, Mikey V, Frankie V, and our best friend Gianna.
1: This Uber Eats driver is going viral right now because he didn't like his $2 tip.
2: $2.
0: He is not happy.
1: Not at all.
0: But start the conversation tonight. What are you supposed to tip on food delivery apps? Caroline, you drive for Uber Eats, so what is considered a good tip?
3: I think you should give them at least like 15 to 18%. But okay, if they were also a really good DoorDash driver, you can add a bigger tip after.
4: And I have one quick question. So you've done DoorDash before. At what point do you see the amount that I tipped you as you're delivering the food after you drop it off? When do you know how much you're getting?
3: It tells you immediately what you're giving me. So that's why I'll try to go above and beyond to get that little extra tip at the end.
0: So wait, if I tip you immediately when I order the food, you see that right away before you even finish your task, I guess I would say?
3: Exactly.
1: Yeah, because it's more incentive to like it. Because when I'm really down bad and desperate for a delivery, especially like Taco Bell in the middle of the night, I'll put like a $6 tip.
0: Oh, wait. That would be like at a restaurant tipping before you serve me.
1: Exactly. It's dicey. It's a risk you need to take. But again, it's incentive.
0: It's like, yeah, it's gambling. You go to the casino, order Uber Eats.

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0: 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It's Mikey V alongside my big bro Frankie V and our best friend Gianna. Anna, did you know the pie that you enjoy says a lot about your personality?
1: Oh, am I basic because I like apple pie?
0: No, not basic at all. So if you like apple pie, it says you're not basic. You're actually very creative. Creative people enjoy apple pie.
2: Wow.
1: Because there's so much you can do with it.
3: Yeah, get ice cream. You got whatever you want to it. Get it going.
2: You can fry it.
0: You could fried apple pie.
2: Yeah, it's fair season. I keep seeing apple pie fried on a stick. I want to try it.
0: Okay, then you're definitely creative. If you like chocolate pie, apparently, Gianna, chocolate pie lovers are tender-hearted. You know, they're very caring, very loving. Is that true about you, Gianna?
2: Sometimes. Depends on the person.
1: Okay. It's like the love snack. It's the love dessert.
2: Yeah. Okay.
1: Chocolate, romance.
0: Let's talk about pecan pie lovers. People out there that like that pecan pie come Thanksgiving dinner. I want a slice of pecan pie. Those people are loyal friends. You know, if you got a buddy that likes some pecan pie, you know that buddy's a loyal friend.
3: I feel like because pecan pie is like old school to me, and old school people are very loyal.
2: Yeah.
3: What about like pumpkin?
0: Pumpkin pie, you know what? We'll wrap it up with that. If you're a pumpkin pie fan that says you have classic tastes and traditional viewpoints, I don't really know what any of that means.
1: So they're all good. There's no bad pie.
3: I like pumpkin pie. I don't think I have traditional viewpoints, though.
0: No, traditional taste. Right. Classic tastes and traditional viewpoints.
2: Definitely not.
3: All right, back to the apple I go.

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Shaboozy tickets. We have those at 7:50 and 8:50. 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You can call in if you need a little advice. He's got your back on KDWB. I could be.

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2: So, Kelly, there's three words that if you get it in a text message, it means you're getting scammed, okay?
3: Okay.
2: The three words you want to look out for are sentences that start out with, "Would you kindly?" These three words are things that scammers are using, and if you reply to that, they then know that your phone is active. "Would you kindly" are the text messages you want to avoid.
3: Okay, all right. Oh, I'll keep an eye out for it.
0: Can I guess another three?
2: Sure. I don't really have any three more to go, but if
0: well,
2: you would
0: like to... Well, here's mine. Car's extended warranty.
1: There we go.
0: I get those all the time.
1: Yeah, like,
3: wait,
1: I was like,
3: wait,
1: what?
3: Wait, here's another one. When they start off with your parents' name.
1: Oh, I haven't got that one yet. That might not be a scam. You might want to answer that one.

0: 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It's the V Bros and Gianna.
1: It is almost time for Mommy V Mondays.
0: And today's a very special day, especially for teachers. Mm-hmm. Our legend.

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1: It is time for Mommy V Mondays.
0: Our very own mom, the preschool teacher, she is, joins the show. And Mom, what do you got for us tonight?
2: Well, it's Monday, October 5th. And ironically, I was reading a book called The Teacher. And then I realized, you know what today is?
0: What is it?
2: The 60th anniversary of an international holiday called Teacher Day.
0: Oh, that's
1: wow.
2: And having realized that, I was excited to talk about it. And there were three things that I remember learning that actually surprised me, and now I want to enlighten you.
0: We can't wait.
2: Sometimes the best way to remember something is to stop studying it. You have to stop, think about it, and without even looking at it, remember what you just read or saw or heard. It's called the retrieval practice.
0: I will say in college, I did a lot of stop studying.
1: Yeah.
2: Did it help you?
0: Damn, I'm here.
3: Here we are.
1: Oh, my God.
2: Hi, Michael. Also in college, you always told me, Mom, I'm a visual learner. I don't know how to read. I'm a visual learner. Mm-hmm. Do you remember saying that?
0: Yeah, I don't. I'm not a big reader.
2: Yeah, research hasn't found good evidence that makes the way you are taught something that it even makes you a better learner. And 80 to 90% of the people who believe in learning styles are wrong.
1: Wow.
2: You preferred a different way. It didn't mean you couldn't learn visually. It meant that you could learn other ways as well.
0: Got it.
2: And one of the ways that you could have learned was your teacher telling you to write it down. Because if you write it down, you automatically remember it better.
0: Mm.
2: Even though you couldn't spell, you can write it in your own
0: I could spell a little, Ma. It's getting aggressive.
2: I don't know how to say it any different. I feel back to reading my book, The Teacher.
0: Okay. Well, Mommy V, also, if it is National Teacher Day, big round of applause to all the teachers out there.
1: Yeah.
0: We know how hard you guys work.
2: Yes. Teachers do work hard, but it's their passion.
0: It's important to
2: remember that. We hope it is.
0: Yeah. Well, Mommy V, thank you so much for joining us every Monday and enlightening us and letting everybody know that I can't read.
2: The truth hurts.
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1: Spreading positive vibes like we do every single night.
0: Liz, why are you smiling?
2: This morning, I did something really cool. So I'm a hair and makeup artist. Ooh. And I got to turn my best friend into Elphaba from Wicked.
0: Oh, wow.
2: Her green head to toe.
1: Stop.
2: Her daughter is Glinda. And they were doing a huge costume contest. And I literally just found out like 10 minutes ago that they won.
1: The contest. My God. Wait, that's insane. First of all, I was going to be Elphaba for Halloween, but I said I don't have it in me to paint myself green like that because I know how much effort it takes.
0: Well, now you met Amanda. Oh, yeah. You're all set.
1: Wait, yeah, Amanda, right? Are you literally available for hire? Because I don't even know if I can do my makeup for my Halloween costume.
2: 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I'll send you some details.
1: Oh.
2: My friend, she got it for free.

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0: 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It's the V Bros, Mikey V, Frankie V, and Gianna.
1: There's one thing you can do to make sure your man never cheats on you.
0: I'm curious if you would do this, though. We'll talk more next.

0: 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It's Mikey V, my big bro Frankie V, and our best friend Gianna. Emma, are you in a relationship?
1: I am not. I'm single, and I'm ready to mingle.
0: Hey. Okay, so if you want the next guy that you date to be like a great guy, great relationship, and make it go like all the way to marriage, there's one thing you need to do, okay?
1: Okay.
0: Make sure you have ugly friends.
2: What the heck?
1: What?
0: So they say make sure you're more attractive than your friends, because 45% of guys and 26% of women say they've actually become attracted to one of their partner's friends. So avoiding that from happening could help your relationship. So just make sure you got ugly friends. That'll help make sure your relationship lasts.
1: I guess I'll have to get rid of all my friends because they're gorgeous.
2: I mean, this is just it's an insecure way of thinking. Yeah. Like, if someone's going to love you, they're going to love you for you, and the friends should not get in the way of any of it. That is crazy.
3: Mm-hmm. Also, the issue is not the girl being insecure. It's the guy being a dog.
2: True. Thank you. Thank you, Mikey. I appreciate that you said that.

0: 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It's Mikey V with my big bro, Frankie V, and Gianna.
1: We officially know one of the people that performed at Taylor Swift and Travis Kelce's

0: 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It's Mikey V, Frankie V, and Gianna.
1: Shelby, did you see Taylor Swift make an appearance on SNL on Saturday?
2: Oh my God, yeah, she did. She popped in there with Dakota Johnson.
1: She did, mm-hmm. during the monologue, and everybody was expecting that to happen. Now, the one thing we don't know a whole lot about is things that happened at her wedding, but Paul McCartney from the Beatles. We all know the legendary Paul McCartney, right?
3: Oh yeah.
2: Oh yeah, remember when you were like in that band, like the Beatles?
1: Yeah, he was in that little band called the Beatles. So he was on with Jimmy Kimmel, and Jimmy Kimmel asked him some questions, and Paul McCartney admitted that yes, he was there at the wedding, and yes, he performed.
4: I wanna hold your hand.
1: This song at the wedding.
4: I wanna hold your hand. Oh, please say to me.
5: That's crazy.
0: Could you imagine?
2: I mean, it's iconic. Like, Paul McCartney, are you kidding me? Like, I think they'll probably do a collab now.
5: That
1: would actually be funny.
5: That makes me think, who else could have performed? He definitely wasn't the only one.
1: The wedding already included major names like Stevie Nicks, they said, and of course, a musical lineup grows. God. And they did say this is Paul McCartney's possible first time in 60 years, 60 years, performing that song publicly.
2: Wow. They should have charged for that wedding. Like, there should have been a cover fee.
0: Yeah.
5: Right?
0: People would have definitely paid it looking at her tour.
5: Oh, my God. Yeah.
0: Festival.
1: True.

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1: Every night we love to spread positive vibes with you.
0: Becca, why are you smiling?
2: Oh man, okay, so Halloween is my favorite holiday and the fact that it's coming up is really exciting. I've been excited for this since like August.
1: I feel you, girl.
0: Yeah, you and Gianna be best friends.
1: I am in the same boat. I had my decorations up August 1st.
2: Oh my gosh, and like spooky food, like yes. I'm just excited.
0: I love that. Well, thank you so much for spreading those positive vibes with the V-Bros.

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1: A lot of guys have calligniaphobia.
0: We just learned about this, but this might be the reason why you're not meeting the man of your dreams.
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0: 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It's Mikey V alongside my big bro Frankie V and our best friend Gianna. So, Michelle, do you ever worry about, like, evil spirits coming into your house during the Halloween season?
1: Not gonna lie, yes.
2: Yeah. Me too, because someone just told me my bed is facing a mirror, and that's a portal for that's evil
0: a portal.
2: Spirits.
0: Oh, got it. Portal.
2: I gotta switch it up.
0: Mm-hmm. See, here's the thing. For
1: Wait,
0: both
1: so
0: of you...
1: so is mine.
0: Yeah, well, this is great. Boy. This is great, then. I'm gonna solve all of your nightmares that are coming from this portal of a mirror that you apparently have in your bedrooms. What you need to do is sprinkle salt on your doorstep on Halloween. According to tradition, sprinkling salt in a room or around an area can ward off evil spirits that may try to harm you. So go get some salt and pour it at your front door on your doormat, and you'll be just perfectly fine with these
3: portals. That's all it takes, a little cooking salt, and the ghost goes away.
2: You guys, I have a container of salt in my house. I'm not joking. They told me to have it for the evil spirits. This is true. It's true. Have you ever seen Hocus Pocus? They throw the salt at the witches. Boom.
3: Well, if you're low on salt, let's go to Gianna's front door.
0: Gianna's going to start throwing them at her ex-boyfriends as they walk by.
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0: 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We're Fallon, Colt, and Jenny. Everyone is... Jenny, you didn't match us today. We're all in like a maroon kind of plaid or maroon vibe.
1: I'm wearing red.
0: It's just floral. It's just
1: it's
0: not
1: like
0: giving
1: a fall floral, though. You know? Like, I feel like it's leaves.
2: That's not fall Jenny, floral. That is not. That's like Mediterranean.
0: That is... Also, tube tops are not fall. Whatever.
2: It actually looks like you're on like, below deck.
1: When you put a cardigan over anything,
0: no,
1: it's
0: the
1: fall.
0: Cardigan's very fall. The cardigan's very fall.
2: Dude, I thought about bringing back cardigans for men, but I don't think the world's ready for that.
0: I think they've been back. What are you talking about? Bring them back. Men have been wearing cardigans.
2: Yeah, but they haven't been wearing it right. They don't wear it with pride or confidence.
1: I think that the people that do wear it
0: they
1: right
0: do.
1: Wear them. They do really good. Right.
2: Nah, yeah. Dude. Yeah. I'm also bringing back pea coats this winter, I decided.
1: That's not also something you need to bring back. It's
0: no,
1: never
0: it's gone
1: around.
0: It's literally
2: been gone,
0: stayed
2: though.
0: In
1: There's literally
2: it,
1: so
2: it's
1: many
2: been gone.
1: No, it isn't. Trust me, because I was just at my favorite place in the world yesterday, Costco, and there was an entire huge rack of all kinds of different colors of pea coats, and it's so cheap.
0: That's why you think you're bringing them back. You saw that same rack at Costco,
2: also,
0: didn't you?
2: Also, Jenny's just trying to work in huge rack whenever she can. but this
1: Shout
2: is...
1: out.
2: We got an email last night from our market president. I think it was directed at me, okay?
0: Careful what you say.
2: I think because we have an award show coming up.
0: Okay.
2: And we're up for like, what is it, creator award or something?
0: Okay, so I was going to wait and talk about this till tomorrow, the day of.
2: Okay.
0: But we are, now before people get mad, Colt and I are up for like content creators of the year,
2: but it's based off last year,
0: yeah,
2: and
0: so
2: Jenny
0: wasn't
2: a part of it.
0: Part of it yet, so that's why she's left. Although she has threatened to show up and engrave her own name on the award if we win.
2: Now, I think this message was directed towards me. He was very adamant. Don't show up in jeans. Don't show up. What is your attire? What is the, what do they even call it? Dress code? Business. I had to Google it. I was like, what is a business?
0: It's an award show. I don't know
2: why.
0: Am
2: I in a blue dress shirt?
0: I don't know why. This is what I don't get. I don't understand why people, when it's an award, don't understand how to dress.
2: I don't understand how to dress.
0: Not just you.
2: No, even my wife, too. She was like, should I text Fallon about it? I was like, dude, I swear to God, if you text Fallon about it again, she might lose it on you. You've asked her like 8 times what to wear.
0: So Colt told me, he texted me, what should Jen wear? And I said, just wear something nice like you would wear to a wedding. It's not black tie. It's an award. So wear something nice. Colt writes, I will not be dressing nice. I will be wearing jeans and a flannel. Then we go to Verity last week with his wife, and she asks me, what should I wear? And I said, just wear something you'd wear like to a wedding, something nice. But you don't, I go, I'll probably wear a dress, but not like a black tie event. And she said, Colt said he is not dressing nice. He's wearing jeans and a flannel. So yes, do I think that our market president sent an email directed at you? Yes. And again, I will tell your wife, just wear something nice. Your wife always looks nice. Just tell her,
2: dude,
0: don't wear jeans.
2: Here's the thing. This it's getting expensive for me all of a sudden.
0: No, it's not. You have wear your same outfit you wore for our headshots. Those aren't jeans.
2: Jen was like, if you wear that, you're going to be a laughingstock of the whole broadcasting industry. What I wore for the photos.
0: Why would you be the laughingstock? I like that outfit.
2: She was like, it's an outfit, but it's not like an award show outfit. Jenny, what do we think?
1: I don't think it's fancy enough.
0: Well, you could do the pants.
1: Yeah.
0: And then you could wear a nicer sweater.
1: I was going to say, do you have like a suit coat?
2: No.
0: You can get like a suit coat. But no,
2: I'm confused.
0: No, you can wear a suit coat. I'm just saying you don't have to wear it. I think when people say business, a nice turtleneck sweater is also considered business.
2: You tell me to wear, I'm going to show up in a turtleneck now?
0: You did for our headshot, Steve Jobs.
2: Mike,
0: I don't know why you're acting surprised by that.
2: This is why I'm so confused. Okay, because... Fallon says just wear something fancy, but then she's also telling me to come up with a turtleneck.
3: Yeah, I don't think a turtleneck is fancy.
2: What about a quarter zip, like something Mike's wearing right now?
3: I think you could wear that. I don't think this is nice enough, probably.
2: What about throw a vest on it?
0: No, because you don't have a nice vest. You have a puffer vest. Guys, that's not fancy.
2: I feel like crying.
0: Also, Jake found out that Colt's wife is going, and he crashed out. He goes, what? She's going? And I go, yeah. And he goes, oh, great. So if you win, I'm just going to be the crappy husband at home on the couch not supporting you. But I didn't invite him.
1: So
2: it is going to be broadcasted on Fox. So
1: what?
2: No, it's not. That was a lie. Like,
0: what do they have? No other programming?
2: No.
1: Okay. What about this outfit? I'm going to describe it real quick, okay. But it is a sweater.
0: Is
1: but
0: it a Michael Myers costume?
2: You guys are setting me up for failure. I'm going to show up in a sweater. No. Everyone's going to be in a black tie. No, it is going to be a black tie.
1: No, it is
2: event.
1: A sweater, but with like it's a little bit of a tie. Suit coat on top and a hat.
0: Oh, I'm sorry.
2: I'm not Jason Mraz or whatever his name is. What are you talking about?
1: Okay. I think it's very delicate. And
0: you think Cole
2: you want me to dress like a Neo?
0: He looks like Neo. You think
2: you want me to be a white Neo?
0: You think Cole can pull off a fedora with that melon?
1: I think you could.
2: So sick do the of side, love songs.
1: The side profile. So right now you got a hat slow. On. Give me a side profile look right now.
2: No, you just want to see my double chin. Get out of here. I'm not going to be side profile.
1: First off, men don't have double chins when they have facial hair. So shut up.
2: Yeah,
1: okay?
2: You
1: guys need to hide it with your facial hair.
2: Men think that, but it's just hairy. It's just you're hairy over your neck fat. And it's...
0: yes and no.
1: Neck fat or chin fat?
0: When you get as much hair as Jake, you cannot tell. You're skirting the line right now because it's not thick enough.
2: Skirty. Yeah, so I don't know what to do.
0: Oh, my God. It's not that hard to dress decent.
2: It is, though.
0: It's
2: there's so many options that there's no options.
0: Stop soft launching. You're not coming tomorrow.
2: Do I have to go in a tie?
0: No.
1: No,
0: you can do a button-up without a tie.
2: Someone send me a link of what I should look like. 53921 on the text
0: Jenny
2: line,
0: just
2: please.
0: Showed
1: what about this quarter zip?
2: She showed me a dude in a fedora.
1: What about this? This looks like Jay Shetty or Stephen Bartlett.
2: Oh, cool. I got to spend $200 now?
0: Jenny, you have to stop pulling up like black men that are fly as hell and thinking Colt can pull off.
1: I don't think that man
2: is
1: flack.
2: The issue with that quarter zip is it shows off their muscles. But I'm not trying to squeeze my fat against my clothing.
0: You have chosen two male models. That's like when you and I go online and order. We cannot get an outfit that a size zero girl wears and pull it off the same way.
1: That's very true. It's very, very true. I don't know. The thing is, with me, I don't see size.
2: Maybe I'll make a... Maybe I'll make a political statement and I'll show up in some sort of something as an excuse to not dress up, not because I actually advocate
1: what
2: for
1: what kind
2: it.
1: Of political statement?
0: Nope,
1: Crocs are lit.
2: Eat more chicken and show up as the Chick-fil-A cow.
0: Why is the Chick-fil-A cow getting so many shout-outs
1: seriously,
0: on our show?
2: I don't know. He's been around. I've seen him a lot lately. I think he's stalking me, honestly, but whatever.
0: Yeah, definitely wouldn't be the opposite. You showed up at Chick-fil-A every day. Definitely wouldn't be that. Definitely be
2: shout to their
0: you.
2: Location.
0: He's always at Chick-fil-A when I go. He's following
2: always
0: me.
2: Always there.
0: All right. How about you eat some more chicken that isn't fried?
2: What?
1: Okay. Dang, she got you. Hit him with it.
2: No. How are we getting any award? This is crazy.
0: We're not.
2: Oh, yeah.
0: We're
2: that's true.
0: Up for an award. Oh, we're not going to win.
2: I got to spend $200 just to lose.
0: We have competition.
2: I'm sitting there in a fedora losing. That sucks, dude.
0: Don't wear the fedora. We'll definitely lose.
2: I swear to God, if I show up in a fedora and I lose, I'm going to be so sad on the ride home from Hastings.
0: Even if we were supposed to win the award, if you show up in the fedora, they will immediately scratch our names. Okay. Stop. I found this like list of things. There are like seven situationships, like friendships that your daughter could run into and things to look out for. And I thought it was wholesome. As two people who are raising young girls, this is something to help guide us.
2: Wow.
0: And we'll do that when we come back.
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27: 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On 94, eastbound from the Fish Lake Interchange to downtown Minne, it's 13 minutes. Eastbound from the Lowry Hill Tunnel to 35E, it's 10 minutes. 94 eastbound from downtown St. Paul to 494, 694, it's 6 minutes. I'm Maria Arnold, and that's your latest total traffic.
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0: As your daughters get older, or maybe sometimes you need to hear this information too, even as an adult, there are different types of, I don't know, friendships they're going to meet through their lives, and it'll test her. And I actually had someone the other day tell me, because you know, we've gone back and forth on the when do you, not us personally, because we've kind of decided, but we know it'll be difficult. We don't want Olive to like have a cell phone until she's like 15 or 16 years old. And one of the moms at our dance school said that her daughter got one because she's always at dance, this or that. Mm-hmm. She needs to contact her. I think she's like 10 or 11, whatever it may be. But she said the biggest issue she's seen is that now her daughter can see when her friends are hanging out without her. And that's caused the most heartache of all.
2: All their friends have phones?
0: Yeah. Oh, Colt. I mean, I don't know why you're surprised by this.
2: But it's wait, like is she on kid. Social media? Like, how is she seeing that they're hanging out?
0: I don't know if she has her own social media. Maybe she does.
2: Oh, dude,
0: I don't know the answer.
2: 10-year-old on Instagram? Yeah. That's, I mean, that is crazy.
0: Yeah. Mm-hmm. So, but some parents, like, do a, I've seen a shared one. It'll be like the mom and daughter, so the mom can monitor it. And I think that every parent is learning and trying to figure it out. Because there are going to be things that you do, Colt, that other parents judge you for.
2: Don't give a 10-year-old an iPhone, I feel like, though.
0: No, I'm on the same page. I don't want all, that's why I said, I don't want Olive to have one until she's like 15 or 16.
2: There's some people.
0: There are lots of things that they can have to still contact you and let you know to pick you up from a sporting practice. But all of this is not a conversation about whether or not they should have phones, because that debate can go on forever. This is, your daughter will meet girls who love her, use her, exclude her, test her, and these are the 7 friendship rules. So I wanted to pass this along. Your daughter will meet girls. Here we go. Rule number one, don't chase people who keep choosing to leave you out. Friendship should not feel like constantly trying to earn an invitation.
2: True that.
0: That is hard. This is good for me in my adult life. There have been a couple of people in my adult life that I wanted to be friends with so much. I thought, oh my God, this person's so cool. This is so great. Man, did they flake on me every time. And I got to the point where I'm like, what am I doing? I would send them multiple options to hang out with. And I'm like, they don't want to hang out with me. Mm-hmm. So like, I should not feel like I'm being left out. Like mm-hmm. That's not a fun feeling. Rule number two, pay attention to how you feel after spending time with them. The right friends won't make you question your worth every time you go home. When I like leave hanging out with like Jenny and Tina, I always am like, just like, I feel like happier because like I spent the evening like laughing about something or having a real conversation, or if I'm going through something, they comfort me. Like I don't leave feeling like, oh man, that was not a good experience. Because you know, like some people you hang out with and all they do is talk crap about people the whole time. And when you leave, you don't feel better about yourself. You feel worse.
2: Nah, dog.
0: Rule number three, a friend who laughs when you're embarrassed, shares your secrets, or enjoys your pain is not, quote unquote, just joking. Believe patterns, not excuses.
1: Mm-hmm.
0: Okay. I do think I've done that to a friend before, by the way, shared a secret of theirs that I shouldn't have when I was in college. It like still haunts me. Mm-hmm. And I felt like such a jerk. So I try to like not do that. Yeah. I tell Jake everything, but other than that, try not to share real personal things. Number four, you do not have to become someone else to be accepted. The people worth keeping will not require you to shrink, perform, or betray yourself to belong. Rule number five, jealousy is not proof that someone cares about you. A real friend can celebrate your wins without making you feel guilty for having them. Oh, I used to have a friend that made me feel so guilty that I never even shared my stuff with them because I knew they'd make me feel bad about something that should bring me joy.
1: I would say jealousy by a friend is not good, period. Mm-hmm. Like, I think in general, it's a pretty bad trait because that just, it's, I mean, you don't learn this till later in life, but it's just like their insecurity is coming out through their own jealousy.
0: Yeah. Rule number six, these are the seven friendship rules. Learn the difference between being kind and being available to everyone. You can forgive someone and still decide they no longer get the same access to you.
1: I feel like that's a hard one to tell a young child.
0: Mm-hmm.
1: That's something you also, I feel like even at my age, can struggle with.
0: Yeah, absolutely. And rule number seven, never be afraid to outgrow a friendship. Not every friend is meant to become a lifelong friend. Sometimes letting go is how you make room for better people.
2: I just saw a TikTok. I'm sorry, let me get the demon out of me. I just saw a TikTok about, it was like, dude, I haven't talked to that best friend you haven't talked to in 20 years, but you still remember all those good times with. And there were so many people in the comments that were like, we just grew apart, but like, I still treasure all those moments. Yeah. Like, I still know their home phone number, but haven't called them in 10 years. We're just different people. Mm-hmm. But you can still value and appreciate all the times you did have together, but just like not continue forward with them.
0: For sure. Agreed. Yeah. And I do genuinely believe people come in and out of your life for a reason, even though it can, like, I've always thought that friendship breakups are harder than like real relationship breakups for me personally.
1: Yeah.
0: It says, teach your daughter she does not need 100 friends. She needs a few people who make her feel safe, valued, and free to be herself. And until she finds them, teach her to never trade her self-respect just to avoid being alone.
2: Yeah.
0: And that can go, again, to adults, not just young girls. But I saw that and liked it and wanted to share it. We're going to come back. We do have your entertainment report coming up on 101.3 KDWB.
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5: This reality star, huge reality star, maybe the biggest, is about to take on acting. 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
6: You said biggest reality star, and I know you're going to get to this later probably, but I was going to guess Kim Kardashian, but she's already been an actress.
5: She has already been acting.
6: Not her.
5: But that is a really great guess, because she probably is one of the biggest reality TV stars. Total Request Live. Do you remember TRL? It was on MTV.
6: Heck yeah.
5: Now, if you're a millennial or older, you remember this. And if you're younger, you don't. But it was like the epitome of television you wanted to watch. So TRL would count down the top music videos, and they would have huge celebrities on, and it was just so, and they had these MTV VJs, they were the hosts, and it was just so cool. Well, one of the main hosts was Carson Daly, and he's actually producing a TRL reunion special. Now, this is the downfall. It is for Roku, so it's not even like, but MTV basically doesn't exist anymore, so.
7: They tried to revamp it a few years ago, and then it just like fell off.
5: TRL or MTV? Yeah. Okay. So he visited the original Times Square studio to tape segments with classic TRL acts like NSYNC, minus Justin Timberlake, Ashanti, and Nelly. The TRL special is scheduled for sometime next year. The MTV show premiered in 1998 and was a daily feature for a decade. I did read, because the original like MTV was before my generation, like the first VJs. But I did read the book. There's like a book on those original VJs, and it's very cool. It's like a very interesting read.
7: Okay.
6: Was it about Martha Quinn? She's on our sister station.
5: Yeah, Martha Quinn was in it because she's like an original VJ. And it was like crazy, like how little they got paid, but they were like crazy huge celebrities like across the country and in New York, and like some of the shady stuff they did and some of the shady stuff the bosses did. It was crazy.
6: Oh.
5: Blake Lively feels tortured by being replaced by Dakota Johnson. This is like one of those, is this a real rumor, but I could see it actually being real. They say that she feels like she's been replaced by Dakota Johnson as Taylor's BFF. Taylor wasn't just supporting Dakota privately. She walked onto the SNL stage and showed millions of people how close they are. And Blake couldn't help wondering, does Taylor know exactly how much this will hurt me?
7: Yeah, but aren't you allowed to have different friends, though?
6: Well, yeah, but Blake hasn't been friends with Taylor in forever. That's not what's killing her. It's the fact that she didn't get invited to the biggest wedding of the year.
7: Oh, she wasn't invited?
6: No.
5: She and Ryan were like in upstate New York. They were like the only two celebrities in America that didn't get invited.
7: I think that whole relationship, though, is she wanted to be friends with Taylor because she's Taylor. Like,
5: how it originally started. Remember, it was Blake like posting.
7: When you make your kids like the god, like Taylor's the godparent, it's like, are you doing this for clout or is it for like.
5: It is interesting because I'm like, is she the godmother of all your kids? And if so, what about your own sisters?
7: That's what I mean. I think it's just for clout.
5: Well, Patient Zero, Taylor's latest song, is her 16th number one. Listen, I'm going to dive into this later because it's kind of interesting. So the Billboard Hot Chart has the main overall, and that's where Elle Langley's been sitting and breaking records, right? Mm-hmm. But there are all these like subcategories like Hot 100, hip hop or rap or rock. And it might be interesting to you to hear which songs hold those records and how many weeks they were at number one on those charts. So we're going to do that like a little bit later in the show. Tonight's Dancing with the Stars is going to feature music from Mariah Carey.

0: Yeah, the music
1: what?
0: Of Mariah
1: she
0: Carey.
1: She doesn't have that many hits for dancing.
0: That's a crazy statement to make.
1: There's literally no way there's enough Mariah Carey hits for all of the contestants. I don't know how many are left.
2: Obsessed with me.
1: Yeah, okay, that's one. We belong together.
0: Jenny, are you trying to do a bit? Are you trying to do a bit?
1: No, I'm not. I absolutely don't think that she has that many hits.
0: Okay, Colt, immediately pull up Mariah Carey in our system.
2: Okay,
0: fine. Hit her with like a fantasy. Hit her with her Boys to Men song. Hit her with We Belong Together.
2: Everybody knows the Boys to Men song. Touch my body.
0: It's literally held the number one spot for like 1,000 years.
2: I forgot about that. Touch my body. My mom used to sing that to me while we were trying to go to sleep, dude.
1: What?
2: Dear sound.
0: I don't want anything to do with that.
2: Dude, sometimes you'd be making jokes and they just don't land. But anyways, we have Infinity. Someday.
0: No one asked you to say the name of the song.

0: it's not her original song. Yeah. Turn that off.
1: And next week's theme is Super Bowl night, so the songs will be from halftime performers. And they're saying they could, okay, that maybe that's where they'll announce the Super Bowl 61. We already know it's going to be Miley Cyrus doing the halftime show. That's the only answer.
0: I hope she does something scandalous, like she with won't. A foam finger.
2: Ooh, yeah, I forgot about that.
1: How crazy is it that a foam finger was scandalous? Grow up. Oh.
0: Get to it.
2: Yeah, Drake, you're right. Get to it.
1: Drake could be returning to Coachella stage in 2027. He headlined in

0: I'm like, but did they just put her to it? I want to hear her original, you know what I mean?
1: I've heard it.
0: Okay, it's just the same. I don't know. What do you think?
2: I don't know. I'm up in the air with this. Because it's like, there's people, I don't know, whatever.
3: I feel like sometimes you just think you have an original idea, but you don't realize that something came out. I'm going to be honest. The other day we played the humming game, which was like an Ellen DeGeneres game. And I genuinely thought the night before I thought of it in my head. And I was like, oh, we're each going to hum a song. Yeah. And whatever. And then Valen's like, oh, you mean the Ellen DeGeneres game? And I was like, oh, it's already like a game out there.
0: It's not just a game. I used to have us play it on the morning show.
3: Which
0: together.
3: I don't even remember because we've been doing this for so long. I can't remember anything.
2: Well, sometimes the ideas are in your subconscious and you don't even know. And then it like triggers something.
0: And then Ellen DeGeneres steals it.
2: And then Ellen DeGeneres. And she is mean, I guess. I don't know. That's what they were saying.
3: Potentially.
0: Kylie Jenner will star and produce in a thriller drama for Hulu. Now, her sister Kim is one of the other producers. This is her first major scripted role, and it's called Bachelorette Weekend, okay? So here's the thing with Bachelorette Weekend. She is set to play the bride who is murdered in a swimming pool. So I think that's actually a good role for her because, I mean, she'd actually be in it for a limited time other than maybe flashbacks.
3: So she's the one that gets killed right away.
2: She's a kill-off character.
0: I think so, yeah. Which I actually think is good. And I don't know if you saw her in the Charlie X movie. She did play herself, but she was surprisingly very good.
2: Wow.
0: So maybe there is potential.
3: I mean,
0: they
3: are reality TV stars, which are basically actresses when it comes down to it.
0: Yes. Dang. You got it. That is your entertainment report. It's brought to you by OVO, LASIK, and Lens.
2: So are you telling me this is no longer number one?
0: No, this is number one.
2: Oh, I thought Taylor replaced it.
0: I think I could tell you the answer to that here in a second.
2: Okay, thanks. Appreciate it.
0: She returns for number one for the 25th week next week.

0: 101.3 KDWB. Here's how the game will work. We'll describe a Halloween costume. Someone in the room has to guess what the costume is. Are we keeping score?
1: I think we just chime in when we know, but we could. I think it's just for funsies, so I say let's not worry about the score. Let's just chime in when you know what the costume is.
0: Okay. You want to go first?
1: I will go first. Okay, so imagine this. I'm dressed in all black, okay, except for there is a little bit of white on me, okay? The white might involve a number. It doesn't matter. But the main thing you need to know about what I am, my purpose, is that people come to me and they ask me questions and I give them answers.
0: I know,
1: right? Okay. Oh, Mike isn't on. Mike also raised his hand too.
2: I'm just going to say I chimed in way before you, but
3: I was trying to give you a little bit of a head start, pal. I'm sorry. I got you.
1: He was raising his hand up in the air. So
0: don't act like you did that on accident.
1: I am going to go to Mike first.
0: That's fine.
2: Are you a magic eight ball?
1: God, I thought it was going to be harder than that. I wanted to get to the part where I say you shake me to get your answer.
3: Oh, okay.
1: That is correct. And I did test that on Colt already, so he probably knew as well.
3: Yeah.
1: You all knew.
0: Okay.
1: It was easy. Go ahead. Mike, why don't you go?
2: Okay. I have white gloves and white sneakers on.
3: Flex.
2: I'll need some sort of like bodysuit or something that is like way wider than it is tall.
0: I know what it is.
1: I do too. But I don't know if I want to have you keep going.
2: There's no way. Okay. I'm carrying around a small paper packet full of powder in one hand.
0: Nope.
1: I'm out. I've got just kidding.
2: I've got ice cubes in the other hand.
3: My mom in the 90s.
2: Okay. Say more about that.
1: I'm just gonna say Jenny, and I'm gonna guess Mario.
2: No.
1: Luigi.
2: Also no.
3: Who's iced down?
0: That's not what I was gonna guess at all. We were on so different pages.
2: I do need an unnecessarily large amount of red body paint.
0: See, I thought you were gonna be an M&M.
2: Not an M&M. I need some sort of way to attach a giant handle to my side.
0: What the hell? Powder, ice.
2: I have to practice looking really excited when I get around a brick wall.
0: Humpty Dumpty.
2: No.
3: Kool-Aid Man. Yes. Kool-Aid Man.
0: Yes. Oh, good.
3: Oh, yeah.
0: Oh,
3: yeah.
0: That was hard. That was good, Mike.
1: Yeah, that was a good one.
3: I have four legs. Let's see if you can guess this Halloween costume. I have four legs, okay?
1: Yeah. Yeah.
3: I look, if you were to turn a corner and see me, it would be jarring. But then you'd be like, what does it feel like when I touch it? When I pet it, what does it feel like?
0: Yeah. I need more.
3: The Egyptians loved me, dude. They were simping over me like crazy.
0: You're talking about a Sphinx cat?
3: Yeah.
2: Good one.
1: I thought you were going to be Jimothy.
3: Jimothy would have been more topical. I'm not
0: Mike
3: good enough.
0: Mike used
3: for that.
0: To have a Sphinx cat named Simba.
2: Poor Simba.
0: Baby Simba.
3: Did you steal that one as well? Or
1: it's a story for a different time.
2: Yeah, I don't want to know.
3: Just kidding. Just kidding.
1: Okay, Fallon, you go now.
0: Okay. You're like, you somehow are like 6 feet like tall. So you have to figure out like how to extend yourself. Okay. You're absolutely white.
3: Okay.
0: Covered in white.
3: I'm white.
0: You are also covered in tiny printed text.
1: Mm. 6 feet tall, covered in white, tiny printed text.
0: There might be some sort of deal on the back of you.
2: Oh. It's a CVS receipt.
0: Yeah.
1: I was going to say the Declaration of Independence. I don't know why.
0: I don't know.
1: Why would you have to be 6 feet tall for that?
0: That would be a hot costume if you were a sexy forefather and I was a sexy Declaration of Independence.
1: There you go.
0: Oh, that's it?
1: I liked it. Well, I don't know.
0: Enough. Let's come back with your chance to win Nickelodeon Universe passes. You can play Jenny's Before School Pop Quiz and answer some questions at 651-989-KDWB. I can't.

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1: We have Katie and Otsego playing today.
2: Hi, Katie.
1: And the other name is not showing up for me. I'm sorry. Who else is on the phone playing?
3: Allie from Monticello.
1: Allie. Okay, perfect. Allie and Katie. Got it.
2: Allie and Katie. Here we go.
3: Callie.
1: Callie
2: and Katie. All right. I thought this was going to be another situation where we had to give people nicknames like we did last week. This isn't Kate Dog, is it?
3: This isn't, but this is the other Katie.
2: Welcome back.
1: Yeah, welcome back. There we go.
2: All right. Here we go. Chime in with your name, ladies, when you know. What black and white bear from China eats mostly bamboo?
3: Callie.
2: Oh, someone help me. Katie, go ahead.
3: A panda.
2: That's correct. Yeah. Good job. All right, next up. Which blood vessels carry blood back toward the heart?
3: Katie,
2: go ahead.
3: Arteries?
2: Incorrect. Callie, you want to try?
3: The A ventricles?
2: I've got veins is my answer.
1: I was going to say, if that's your answer, my gosh, that's difficult.
2: Yeah, incorrect. Sorry. All right, next one. Which layer of Earth lies directly below the crust?
3: Katie,
2: go ahead.
3: Oh, geez, I don't actually know.
1: Katie, you're about to get dinged up in here.
2: Yeah. Callie, which layer of Earth lies directly below the crust?
3: The outer layer.
2: You know, that's the answer I'd give as a fourth grader. But the answer is mantle. That was a great guess, though.
1: So you're not giving it to her?
4: Dude, Jenny's being hardcore this morning.
1: What's your deal?
2: I don't know what to do because when I give too easy of questions, I get yelled at. When I give too hard of questions, I get yelled at.
4: I got to look at the A ventricle.
2: That wasn't the answer, though.
1: What if it's just
2: it was veins.
1: Okay.
2: All right, moving on. What Hogwarts house does Harry Potter belong to?
3: Callie,
2: go ahead.
3: Gryffindor.
2: That's correct. Good job. Yeah. All right. And what is the name of the snowman in Disney's Frozen?
3: Callie.
2: Katie, go ahead.
3: Olaf
2: is correct. Yeah. This is for the win, ladies. You want pop culture-y or you want another hard one?
4: Let's go hard.
2: One. Which Pixar movie shows clownfish? Nope, I asked this yesterday, didn't I?
3: Oh, shoot.
2: Sorry.
4: Oh, man. You got
2: that
4: excited.
2: One. My bad.
4: It's a difficult one.
2: A difficult one?
4: Yeah.
2: Who is the wise wizard with a gray beard in The Lord of the Rings?
3: Sally.
2: Katie go first? Yeah. Katie, go ahead.
3: Gandalf.
2: That's correct.
5: Yes. You shall not pass.
4: Bro's legendary.
2: Oh, I am so happy we got Gandalf on the phone real quick for that, too. Yeah. That was nice. Okay.
1: Quick appearance fee.
2: Thanks for playing, Callie, and congratulations, Katie. You won the passes today.
1: Thanks to Mall of America. Woo! We're going to Nickelodeon Universe passes. Ooh. We're going to come back. Mike is, you didn't know this, he always talks about his full-time job on the side. It is an astrologer. And so Mike is going to come back and do our star charts on KDWB.
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1: All right, I lied. I'm going to be honest with you. I did lie. Mike's full-time job outside of the radio station is not as an astrologer. But how fun and cool would that be if we found out he had a little shop on Water Street in Excelsior, and he was doing like little readings here and there? I think that'd be pretty cool. Anyway, that's not what it is at all. But Mike is starting I think it's going to be unhealthy for us as competitive people, but he is going to start a star chart program for the morning show. Mike, would you like to explain what exactly this entails and the guidelines?
28: Yeah, so I think we can develop the guidelines together, but essentially, you all do great things on the show. I think you should be rewarded for that, right? And like, it's good to have positive feedback for each other. It's good to compliment each other. And it's good to build you up. So I thought if we implement, you know, like how a teacher puts up a big like poster board and awards stars to their students every time they do something good, or they help another student, or, you know, things like that. We could reward each other for doing that. So I can be the keeper of the stars.
1: Oh, and, wow. What a title.
28: Hand them out to you guys as good things happen.
2: Are they going
28: to
2: be like the bright gold ones or like the pink ones that are fun, or you get to pick your color?
28: I think we can, I don't know, we can determine. We don't have a lot of money to do this, by the way, so we're probably going to have to like...
1: I think Mike's just going to have to find a gold marker laying around and draw a star.
28: I mean, that might literally what it ends up being.
2: Okay, I can do that. We can work with that.
28: Do we have like tag board or poster board anywhere that we can
2: put? Probably not, no.
28: Oh, I get it.
29: Keep going.
28: Stars.
1: You could even go with Paris Hilton.
29: Oh, I didn't even know Paris Hilton had it.
1: It's her one huge hit.
28: The only song
1: she has.
28: The
1: biggest, and it's so good.
2: It's definitely not in the system, though.
1: Oh, no. Okay. Lame. Stars are blind if you want to look that up.
2: Well, okay. So no poster board.
28: Okay.
2: So maybe we just build it out. We already have one little area in Mike's studio that's dedicated to Fallon's husband, Jake, because he put together a monthly calendar.
1: Hey, he did not put together a calendar of himself. My sister-in-law did that as a Christmas gift for me. That'd be so weird if Jake put together a calendar of himself.
2: Okay, we're going to get off on subject, but I definitely thought Jake made that. Never mind.
1: He did not.
2: So maybe we use one of those other boards where you can just like tack them up, like our name is next to it, and you tack up a star.
1: Have we already started? Do we have any of us earned stars thus far?
28: Oh, yeah, Fallon, I want to give you a star from already, because something you did on the show yesterday made us laugh hysterically for a while. It was this.
2: She gets a star for that?
28: Yeah.
2: Well, now I understand what our standards are.
28: Oh, yeah, the standards are all
29: over
28: the place.
29: You're just feeding into Fallon's like need for attention with that. Now she's going to be saying more shocking stuff. Not getting a star for
28: it. I love it so much.
1: Okay, I love it.
29: You can't get personality stars. That's messed up.
1: Okay. What?
29: You got to give, it's got to be good boy, bad boy.
2: Ew. What do you mean? So we do something bad, we get a star taken away?
1: Wait, do we have stars taken away?
28: Yeah, why not, right? Okay, here, I'll award another star. Both Fallon and Jenny, you guys like basically paid for all of the donations for our teacher wish list a few weeks back on your own cards. I mean,
2: we got reimbursed by Treasure Island. Sure.
28: You did all the legwork to order all those things. So a star for each of you.
2: Thank you.
1: Thank you.
2: That's exciting.
28: However, Jenny, I had to drive you home after the Pitbull party bus, and it was not a good look, so I think I'm going to take one away for that.
1: She literally, as soon as Pitbull started coming out of your mouth, she just put her head and her hands on the table. She knew.
2: Mike, you also missed that. It's Sober October for me. I have had a breakup with alcohol after that Pitbull party bus. But yes, I understand that. And honestly, I can't be mad. I took one away from
29: Was she
2: that.
29: Cussing you out for some McDonald's on the way home?
2: Don't tell any stories about anything there.
1: Is there a single story you could share from that
2: No,
1: ride home?
2: Please don't.
1: Okay.
2: Please don't.
28: Okay.
2: I just was very intoxicated, so I'd prefer to not
1: That's fair.
2: Talk about anything.
29: Did you throw up in his back seat?
28: No. She sat in the front seat. Someone else sat in the back seat.
29: Oh, she threw up in the front seat.
1: How did she look, by the way? She did look at him like with eyes of questioning. Like she didn't know if she did, by the way.
28: Well,
1: like,
28: she may not. I don't know. Yeah. I do know we sat on the front stoop for a while before I could get her up and into the car.
2: Okay. Once again, we're going to move on. We don't have to go into these stories right now.
1: Mike, are you on the star chart? Because Jenny just took one away from you for your loose lips.
28: I'm the keeper of the stars.
29: Dude, stoops can be tricky, though.
28: I kind of want some stars. So if you feel like it's necessary to hand me a star, that's cool, but that's not the purpose.
1: Okay, got it. Okay.
28: Do I have to, like, cut the stars out of, like, paper? Probably. Or should I draw them on? What about Post-it notes?
29: Like, you have enough dexterity for that?
1: No, don't waste other products that we don't have enough Post-it notes.
28: Okay.
1: I think you just have to draw.
2: They're going
1: to
2: be just circles instead of stars. Yeah.
28: Does anybody have, like, a cardboard box from, like, an Amazon delivery? Maybe we could do it on the back of that instead of,
1: We have printer paper in the other room. There might be an empty box we could cut up.
2: Oh, yeah. Okay.
29: I actually just broke down a box yesterday because my kids were fighting over it and who gets to sit inside the longest.
28: I've got one black Crayola marker in here, washable. And no Sharpies, so like...
29: Okay. Can you do a star chart on your back with a tattoo artist that comes in every day?
28: Yeah, let's do that. That makes a lot of sense.
1: Cole,
28: sure.
1: How are you feeling having zero stars?
29: I feel good because I'm not standing out. I don't have any stars took it away. I don't have any stars given.
1: Jenny, you want to be middle of the pack. Having one star for less than 10 seconds before it was removed?
2: Honestly, I am a star student, so I know I'll earn those stars back.
1: I do believe in you.
2: I follow the rules. I do what I'm supposed to, so I do believe that I will outshine all of you eventually anyways. So.
29: Dude, but in the face of some like social injustice, though, are you still going to follow the rules? Like, what if Mike has something that you're like, I can't stand idly by with this. I got to lose a star.
2: Well, I got to lose a star?
29: I'm going to sacrifice a star to stand up for myself.
2: I mean, I will protest. I will protest. When
29: Jenny's outside with a picket fence. We want caribou in the morning or something.
1: Did you say Jenny's outside with a picket fence?
2: Well, first off, I bring the whole fence when I pick it. Yeah. All right?
1: I got it.
29: That's
1: got
29: how dedicated she is. Well, I just started thinking about her fence and how it's like breaking. Right. So I just picture she took a section of it.
1: Stop trying to salvage it.
2: My fence is broken. She wants to fix that up.
29: You would need a fence for us to see it up on the fifth story. So.
1: Okay. All right. I'm looking forward to the star chart. Thank you, Mike.
28: Yeah, we'll check in.
1: We'll put that together. I'll go look for a cardboard in our next commercial situation. We're going to come back and we want to talk to nurses, EMTs, or doctors. And we're going to talk about the worst injury you've seen from a car accident. Because we had someone on the other day with us and they were like, dude, my brother-in-law is an EMT. You ladies got to stop putting on like eyeliner while you're driving because we've actually seen it impale like an eye before. And I was like, yeah, that's a good reminder. Thank you. So we're going to come back with that on KDWB.
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3: If you are a nurse, if you are a doctor, if you are an EMT, etc., something along these lines, what's the like gnarliest injury you've seen from an accident? Now, I will say, I don't want this to get like awful and like too serious. Mm-hmm. So I want to keep that in mind, obviously. But we talked to someone the other day and it was like, oh, it's crazy gnarly. The person was obviously okay, but they were applying eyeliner and then they got into a car accident because someone probably hit their brakes in front of them. They weren't paying attention, yeah. Rear-ended them. Boom, eyeliner right in the eye. Not good.
4: My wifey used to work as a CNA, mm-hmm. and she had some, she worked overnights. And she had somebody come into the, she had someone come into the ER and you know, like the, how people put, is this like a thing where people put tennis balls on their garage and yes. then you can pull for it hits yeah. the, okay, well somehow that got in some side of somebody's body cavity and she had to,
3: a tennis ball?
4: Yeah, with the string attached.
3: Okay.
4: And she had to assist in pulling it out of their body cavity. And they asked them, like, how'd this get up there? and they said, I fell. Yeah. Like, I don't know how, well, but I fell.
3: And that makes sense. It always happens. You fall on it.
4: But she always talks about that time.
3: I think there are certain things you don't forget. And that is probably a thing you don't forget.
4: Yeah.
3: So that isn't necessarily a car accident. That sounds like someone just fell and yeah. accidentally fell on a tennis
4: well,
3: ball.
4: Well, maybe it could be like a different kind of accident though too. Yeah. Besides just car, maybe you got in like a, I'm trying to think because I wouldn't consider.
3: Rollerblading, bicycle.
4: Yeah, that, but I was thinking about when I sliced my foot open on Big Island.
3: That was you just being drunk accident.
4: That was not me being drunk. That was just me simply wading through the waters of Big Island and something sliced my foot open. Oh, man. Are you talking about like a crab with a shank or something? I don't know what it was, glass but it looks probably. Like there's a wishbone on my, as a scar on my foot now. Let's break it open. Well, what? It does. Like, if something rubs against it, it does get all irritated and weird.
3: Here we go. We got Alicia from Savage on. Not a car accident, but this is one we would do maybe around the 4th of July. Is that when this happened? Was around the 4th of July, Alicia?
5: Oh, yeah. I mean, that's when there's a huge influx of it for sure.
3: Are you a nurse, doctor, EMT? What are you?
5: Well, I was just a surgical, like, admin. So
3: perfect.
5: I helped people get surgery scheduled.
3: Okay. What was the crazy injury you saw?
5: Oh, gosh. I mean, the firecracker blowing off fingers was for sure just one of the most crazy things. For, like, and then any Achilles surgery, I saw a guy once take off his bandages and sniff them. That was pretty gross.
4: That's just, what a pervert.
3: That's just call the
4: no.
3: police.
5: Yeah,
4: I'd be curious too. You know that smell's been lingering around him. He's like, I gotta see where the real deal where this is sourced from. But yeah, my buddy is a firefighter, and he says every 3rd of July they all talk shop at the shop. They're like, well, you know, it's crazy that this is their last day with all their fingers. Every year.
3: Were they able to get those back, by the way?
5: No. I mean, most of the time it's so damaged that they just have to heal them in a way that, you know, or like sew them in a way that will just heal and they'll never have their fingers again. Sometimes they bring in the finger
4: Yeah, that's like when my uncle lost his finger. He was on a ladder doing some like roofing and he fell off and tried to catch himself. And his ring finger, the ring caught a nail and yanked it off.
3: Oh.
4: And then he put in a glass of milk to save it.
3: That's teeth. That's teeth, I think.
4: He showed up. They're like, why is it in milk?
3: I don't know. I got my
4: wires
3: crossed.
4: We can't do anything with this. What are you talking about?
3: Alicia, thanks for the call. If you are a nurse, EMT doctor, or she's a medical assistant, and you have someone or saw something that like is a crazy injury, we want to hear about it. You can call right now. This one, here's a text we got. Claw clips embedded from the car accident.
6: I wear claw clips quite a bit.
3: You're
6: I have one in
3: right
6: my right
3: now.
6: I don't wear it when I drive though, for the because I have heard that like the
3: really
6: the amount of like instances where claw clips have really wrecked people's heads.
3: I don't really wear claw clips, but now that's going to be in my head.
4: The way you sit in the driver's seat, which one, okay. Your body is so flexible down there. And secondly, I've seen the photos of x-rays of how people sit when they're doing like a yoga pose or whatever it is, yeah. And they're driving, and it's so disturbing, like their actual leg bone, like up in their rib cage.
3: So yeah, someone texted that in. My wife works in the emergency department, and I have heard many horror stories about people as a passenger riding with their feet on the dash, and their pelvis gets pushed into their stomach.
4: Oh man, that's a bad day, dude. That's a bad day.
3: Okay. EMT, that is not something you saw in an accident. That is just, why would you text that in? Here we go. Medical professionals sometimes smell bandages to see if there's an infection present. Okay, sure. But that guy she was talking about was just wanting to get a little hit of his scent, okay?
4: Yeah, I guess you'd be curious. Don't tell him. You want to sniff it once?
3: Oh, I'm not saying I wouldn't. I wouldn't do it in public, though.
6: Yeah, right.
3: I would do it in the privacy of my own
6: home.
4: So put it in a bag, bring it home with you?
3: Yeah, just see what that's about.
4: I'd do it. Yeah, you could do like a little seance, burn it, just get rid of the negative energy.
3: We got Maddie from St. Paul on the phone. Maddie, what's the crazy injury you saw?
7: So I work in a lab, and we get sometimes body parts that come unattached.
4: Oh.
7: And we had someone riding a horse, and their thumb was wrapped in the rein, and they fell off the horse, and the thumb came off with the tendon all the way to the elbow.
4: Oh,
7: so
4: Daddy.
7: The thumb was a tendon all the way.
4: Oh,
7: yeah.
4: Oh, my goodness.
6: Oh. Maybe this wasn't the best bit to do when people are eating their breakfast right now.
3: Whose idea was this?
4: Some tendies,
6: man. It was mine.
3: Jen, you're out.
6: My bad.
3: You're out.
4: How does that even... Wow.
3: You kind of look at it like that's a strong tendon. You know, it really held on.
6: Sure.
3: It really held on.
4: I mean, I guess, yeah. How do you even put that back?
3: Do you?
7: Pretty gnarly.
3: Do you put it back?
7: No.
3: Or no?
7: No,
3: no, you don't. No. Okay, didn't think so. Okay.
4: I guess one last body part to
3: Maddie,
4: care about,
3: thanks
4: though,
3: for
4: I
3: that
4: guess.
3: Haunting thing. I guess you were like, you know what? This is what they asked for.
6: Yes,
3: I'm going to give it to them.
6: It
3: and
6: is.
3: That's on us. That is on us.
7: Anytime.
3: Thank you, Maddie. We appreciate it. You can also leave us a talk back. You can record a message. If you're listening in the iHeartRadio app, just hit the red microphone button. And we have some more of these coming in, but you can call us too. 651-989-KDWB. This person just texted in, this bit hurts me. And you're right. You're right. We're going to have Jenny May lose a gold star over this one.
6: I
3: we'll
6: don't have
3: see.
6: Any stars lose.
3: KDWB.

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1: They're going to be trying something new with The Bachelor, as big Bachelor, Bachelorette fans will see what you think about that here in just a second. You know what? This is like we won't spend a lot of time on this because it's just gnarly, but we did talk about it before. The previous American Idol contestant, Caleb Flynn, who was up for the murder of his wife, and then he was found guilty. He did get his sentencing yesterday, and man, it was a lineup of brutal things. Number one, he was sentenced to life in prison. Number two, he has two daughters. Remember, I believe one is 12 and one is 10.
2: What?
1: They wrote statements that were read in the courtroom, and they are brutal. They are like, at this point, just admit it. We know you did it. Our mom was amazing. You didn't deserve her. You did this to our family for a woman half your age. Like, it is like, it was a brutal,
3: dude,
1: brutal.
3: How do you even go through that at 10 and 12?
1: I don't know. That's what they said. They're like, you've ruined our lives. I mean, they don't have their mom, and now they don't have their dad because of it.
3: Where do they go?
1: I'm going to guess, yeah, I don't know if it's going to go with their aunt and uncle, if it's going to go with their grandparents, how that's going to work out. But this guy, instead of just leaving his wife, this is what he did to these kids. It's disgusting. Sydney Sweeney, they think that we've heard so many rumors of her getting engaged. Part of me thinks, sports. I don't know, is she going to get engaged? Because she was engaged, and then she's not anymore to that guy. She's been dating Scooter for like a year, but she's young and she's hot in Hollywood. Would she want to get engaged again that quickly? I don't know.
3: Maybe she do. She wants some of the Scoot Daddy's love. They want to celebrate ceremoniously.
1: I mean, he is mega rich. That, mm-hmm. You know, there is that. He's actually richer than she is.
3: And she kind of likes being the baddie. She likes being like, yeah, my husband's against Taylor Swift. Like, she kind of likes, she's got that, like, edge, I feel like, to her. You know what I mean? She likes the haters.
1: I didn't know that.
3: She does. I mean, it's just her whole aura. You can kind of see it.
1: Well, with her, she does make choices.
3: You have to embrace the haters when you're naked on a basketball hoop, say in sports. I mean, you just have to know
1: that
3: people.
1: That's not how she said it.
3: Sports.
1: Sports. Halle Berry has asked the court to restore the 50-50 custody agreement with her son. Remember, she's in this like legal battle with her ex-husband. He's accused her of physically abusing their son on September 26th. But I think that he's 13 years old, so it has been restored as of now, because her people, of course, claim that was a ridiculous claim and that did not happen. And her ex is the one that has a history of violence, not her. So,
3: dang, bad day for kids on the Entertainment Report.
1: Lola Young, she's going to tour North America next year. Remember, she had a big tour and then she took kind of a mental health break. I mean, she did it right before she was supposed to be here, and I think she was performing in St. Paul. So it looks like she's taking the time off she needs, and then she'll be re-hitting the streets, if you will, the tour circuit. John Cena, he's in the new Matchbox movie, and he says he hesitated to join.
4: They did exactly what they should. The Matchbox cars are used as a conduit for nostalgia. So even though we've all played with them and we all have different memories in a space in here, because it's a unit for nostalgia that allows this gang to go on this crazy, whimsical adventure.
1: I can't think of the last good movie John Cena's been in. I would actually argue it's been... Here are the two I remember.
3: What about Coyote, that one that just came out?
1: That one he was in. But okay, so that movie's interesting to me because I think it was good, but I don't think it would have been as good if it, like, performed as well, sorry, if it didn't have the controversy around it. The only movie I can think of where I just, like, loved John Cena in was the movie Trainwreck with Amy Schumer.
3: Yeah.
1: Where he played her boyfriend. I thought he was hilarious in that movie.
3: That was decent.
5: I don't know if I've seen that one. I can't think of any movies that he has been in.
1: If you haven't seen Trainwreck with Amy Schumer and Bill Hader, you should go watch it because it's actually, it's very funny.
3: Bill Hader's besties with LeBron James. That's such
1: so
3: a funny scene.
1: It is. Yeah. They're like best friends. Chris Rock talks about filming Grown Ups 3 in Italy.
3: Yes.
1: I love the Grown Ups movies. I'm ready for this.
6: The whole gang's back together. It mirrors our lives a little bit because the kids are out the house.
4: Yep.
6: And
7: amazing.
6: So it's, and we're decided to travel. It's almost like a White Lotus meets grown-ups type movie.
1: I think it'll be great.
3: Dude, those are so fun to watch.
5: I've only seen the first one, so you're telling me the second one was good?
1: Two might be even better. It's so good.
5: Maybe I have seen it.
1: Jenny,
5: I don't know.
1: You know what you should do?
3: Oh my God.
1: Go home.
3: You should just stop. Just stop. Yeah. That's okay, my suggestion. Just
5: I feel
3: stop.
5: Like you guys have been piling up this morning. Can you be nice to me?
1: Hey, Mike, can you take away another gold star because she hasn't seen any good movies ever?
3: Take away a star immediately.
1: You're in negative two gold stars right now.
3: I swear to God, if you say anything, we're taking another star.
5: I just wanted to tell you guys how much I love you. Honestly, and particularly, though, Mike, because he looks so nice in that maroon sweatshirt today.
3: Go to your room.
1: Turn her mic on.
3: Go to your room.
5: I personally think that...
3: Give me your phone. It's going on the fridge.
5: I pass on the tank.
1: Sorry. Reality shows like to shake things up every once in a while so viewers don't lose interest. We should try that on our show.
5: I think we just did. Don't you think?
1: With that in mind, the producers of The Bachelor are trying something they haven't done in years. They're looking for a bachelor who's actually looking for love.
3: Oh my God,
5: I meant to bring this up. Are you going to talk about the speculation who it might be?
1: They want someone who's serious about looking for love and not just in it to be an influencer.
3: So they're not going to do Taylor, Frankie, Paul?
1: There's no word if they're going to do that for women or not.
3: Oh, my God.
1: The source, this is what they're saying, so get ready.
3: Yeah.
1: The source also says the next bachelor could be Dr.
5: Yes!
1: Varshavsky.
5: Dr. Mike is what you'll know him as on social media.
1: I do not know him as that.
5: Brilliant.
1: Who was named Sexiest Doctor Alive by People Magazine in 2015.
3: So that just totally negates everything they just said.
1: He gives online medical advice and has millions of social media followers. You're right. I thought they were actually going to find a regular person.
3: Here's an influencer.
1: Here is a guy who has millions of social media followers. He's got so many options.
3: A guy like that who isn't in a relationship, he could be in a relationship.
1: He could literally probably date anyone.
5: He could. But do you guys know anything about him?
1: No.
3: Yes.
5: Okay, then let me just vouch for him because he is very intelligent. He is so well-spoken. Yes, he has an influence and he has followers because he's so smart and he just makes the doctors out there who are idiots and tell you to do things that you shouldn't do or not do things you should do, he makes them look like idiots.
3: Mike, can you take another star for me?
5: I refuse because Dr. Mike is like literally, I looked him up when I recently found out who he was.
3: Not recently.
5: The reason that he came into my life personally was because the Basement Yard guys have him on as guests and he's done a bunch of stuff with them.
3: Yeah.
5: And it's so funny. He's so funny and he's so brilliant. And I am
1: nerdy cute.
3: It sounds like Jenny's trying to slow launch her going on the show.
5: I am going to apply. I did save this as content for the show in my phone because I would die.
3: He was going toe-to-toe with somebody who was saying chocolate is better than grapes. Oh. He was like, dude, you're an idiot. Stop saying that.
1: Can I ask a serious question?
5: Yeah.
1: Without you getting mad at me.
5: Okay.
1: Do they have an age cutoff for the Bachelor, Bachelorette?
5: I don't think they do.
3: Dang.
5: No, I'm not kidding. He's my age.
3: That's not why I'm asking.
1: Stop. That's not it. It's because they always pick like 20-year-old girls and I'm like, they're not ready for a serious commitment. Why? Would they actually pick someone in their 30s like Jenny?
5: One of the Bachelorettes was Claire, who was in like her upper 30s when she was on and then she became the Bachelorette.
1: Did you choose Golden because you think Jenny should be on the Golden Bachelor instead?
3: No,
1: is that what you think?
5: It's so messed up. Mike, take a star away. That was mean.
3: Now just siblings arguing about stars trying to get each other in trouble.
1: Also, anyone that didn't listen at 7 has no idea what we're talking about.
3: We have a star chart. Mike is keeping track.
1: Thank you for summarizing. That is true.
3: Yeah.
1: And so far, Jenny has -3 stars.
3: And no, I don't think you're a Golden Bachelor. Man. I think that, if anything, I'm trying to think of something nice to say. If anything...
1: You only have 8 seconds to think of something nice to say to Jenny.
3: The pressure is... If anything, you're a nice lady as well. And you're awesome.

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1: Texters in if you have one to 53921 or KDWB1. Really quick, someone did text in. It says, Jenny, you got to be on The Bachelor if they choose Dr. Mike. Y'all would be the cutest couple.
2: That's
1: Chelsea in Northfield.
3: That's so sweet, Chelsea. I do acknowledge the fact, though, that because he is so intelligent and good looking and has

0: I don't know.
1: Last time I checked, lemurs use the Sensodyne or whatever that toothpaste
0: That's
1: is.
0: That's what I use. I got sensitive teeth.
1: Yeah.
0: I do. I had to stop using the whitening, other stuff. I was making my sensitive teeth hurt.
2: Isn't that crazy? You just learned that you have something in common with a lemur?
0: That's not a true sentence about a lemur. Cult's lying.
2: Oh, I thought it was. I thought
0: you were wondering what your bit should be on social media to blow up. You should just do all the facts that you make up
1: and act like they're facts. What are you talking about? They use an electric toothbrush.
2: They will believe you, though. And suddenly, Colt's going to be out here with conspiracies left and right.
0: Dr. Colt.
2: Yes.
0: Normal or nope? Here's a text we got. Giving your partner an ultimatum to clean more often, especially after their animals? That's not a partner. That's a child, my guy. You got to get rid of that person.
1: You shouldn't have to do an ultimatum for people to clean.
0: After their own pets? Get a new partner. That person needs to grow up. Normal or nope? When my husband... Hold on. Colt, did you text this in? Seriously, be honest.
1: All right, tell me.
0: Wait, you did have your phone a second. Swear to me. Normal
2: or
0: nope?
2: Hold on, because I think we actually did this one when Fallon was gone.
0: The little spoon belly button?
1: Oh, yeah. I did. Someone is probably referring back to what we did.
0: Then stop. Wait, are they trying to act like we didn't? Maybe they didn't hear you do it the first time?
2: They probably didn't hear us do it the first time is what I was trying to say. But we have done this one.
0: So you got to stop.
2: Yeah.
0: Sending this in because you should go to jail. When my husband is a little spoon, he puts one of my fingers in his belly button. No.
1: To make him feel whole. Kind of like an ET.
0: You know that's not normal.
1: And then we asked Mike, like, do you put your finger? And it was a whole thing. Okay. Yeah.
2: Yeah.
0: Normal
2: or
0: no?
2: Yeah.
0: Every time I see my coworker Gina, did you do this one?
1: Let's see.
0: I want to say her name as Gina, in vagina instead.
1: I would never do that to a woman.
0: Gina, hi Gina.
2: You're gonna get it in your head, and eventually you are just gonna say that. It's just gonna slip out.
0: Luckily, we don't have any coworkers named Gina. So is that normal or nope?
2: I think it's normal to think it. I just hope you don't ever actually do it.
0: I think it's normal because, like, for instance, our boss's name is Lonnie. I have never called him Lonnie ever. I call him Lon Dog behind his back. He doesn't know unless he listens.
2: He's probably listening right now and just heard.
0: I don't think he would care.
1: That's about a nickname.
0: But it's a nickname. It's like Lon Dog. What up? Lon Dog emailed. You know what I mean?
2: And also his first name's not Lonnie. That's the nickname of his last name.
0: You're correct. That is true.
1: You know nothing.
0: No, I do.
1: Take a star from Fallon.
0: I know his first and last name, but he signs all of his emails Lonnie. It's what he goes by. Maybe he just says it with me because he likes me better than you guys. I don't know.
1: No, I think you should respect your coworkers. Okay.
0: Well, you should start. Normal or nope? Referring to yourself in third person with a nickname to hype yourself up when stuff goes sideways.
1: You have done that before.
0: Who?
1: You.
0: When?
1: The other day you were just saying, and then here's the da-da-da-da-da. And then fallopian tubes comes to the rescue.
0: You know,
2: she's never called herself that.
0: Normal or nope? That's, I think you do what you got to do to hype yourself up. So I'll give you a somewhat normal, situational normal for that. Normal or nope? My mom brushes her dog's teeth every single day and she's 12 years old and her breath smells like absolutely nothing. But a normal dog... Absolutely not. So they just wanted to comment on smelling a dog's yawn. But let's just go back to your mom. Now, as a veterinarian, they're probably like, yes, that's normal.
1: I do brush Percy's teeth. I have a finger toothbrush.
0: Do you do it every day?
1: You attach the cap to it. I do it every other day. And you got to get the back teeth and he hates it.
0: I know, but it's so smart that you do that, Cole, because I never do, but your dog's dental, man, it can take them out.
1: Yeah,
0: sadly.
1: My cat had to have like 7 of his teeth pulled and it cost like $4,000. So I was like, dude, I'll put my finger in your mouth for $4,000. I'm not going to go through this again.
0: Save that audio. And to be fair, I'd put my finger in something's mouth
1: and
0: for $4,000.
1: And it's kind of nice because it does remind them like, hey, you're nothing. Like, I'm the alpha in this relationship, so you can just
0: cool
1: your jets.
0: Did you need to reestablish that with
1: he gets a little too baggy, a little too whiny when you're holding a piece of sausage.
2: Oh, my gosh. We need to address this text.
0: Oh, okay.
2: It says, what happened to Rich? Don't worry, Rich is still here.
0: Oh,
2: but
0: yeah.
2: But the top talk boss is what?
1: Top dog law?
0: Lawn dog. But, well, you could argue. You could argue that.
1: They're two different entities.
0: There's very different entities. Lawn Dog is top boss here locally, but Sir Rich Davis oversees multiple stations throughout the entire country.
2: That is true.
1: So he's from sea to shining sea, actually.

0: They're both top dogs, but yeah, just different vibes.
1: All I know is we're the bottom feeders. We're just here collecting what we can.
0: Take another star away from Jenny for that sound.
2: She knew it.
3: I don't think that you are the one that gets to be in charge, Fallon.
0: You're right.
3: Mike is the one in charge.
0: I'm just making
3: you
0: suggestions.
3: You are acting like you have control over the star chart. You are a student just like I am.
1: After that sound, if you were an aquarium, 100% you would be one of those things.
0: She's a sucker fish, guaranteed.
1: Yeah. That's what I mean.
0: Thanks, Colt. That's normal or nope. Thank you so much for all of those. You can always text those in. We'll save them for when we do it again on Thursday. You can text to 53921.
1: And whoever asked normal or nope, letting your guinea pig lick frosting off your toes, that's obviously a nope. I don't think we have to spend much time on that. You're perverted.

0: Shaboozey's coming to the Twin Cities, I believe in 4 days. Going to be at the Armory, and we have your tickets right now. We'll give those to caller 10. Make it easy at 651-989-KDWB. All right, so Ella Fella Colt has been so hyped because his girl Ella Langley, she is like the record holder now for the most weeks on top of the Billboard Hot 100 charts. And congratulations to her. She beat the records before her. And now Taylor Swift knocked her out. But it doesn't have to be consecutive, obviously. So Taylor knocked her out because she had a new album. So Patient Zero took over. But that could easily fall out this week. And Ella could go right back up and get like a 25th week, basically. So I went through the Billboard charts. And it's crazy because they have all these subcategories, which makes sense. So what other big songs have held the longest records? Some I knew. I thought Shaboozey held one, but whatever his he held was, or Old Town Road, those have been pushed out, clearly.
1: Okay,
0: so let's start with the other number ones. At 31 weeks at number one, this held down the R&B/hip-hop hot Billboard chart. So 31 weeks.

0: this world.
1: The reason that's so surprising to me, multiple reasons, is because of all the R&B songs that have ever come out, while that's a great song, that's just like so surprising to me that's stayed at the top for so long.
2: Yeah.
1: By the way, this is going to blow your mind, it also held the spot for hot rap. So all rap songs, that song, Luther, held that spot for 47 weeks at number one.
2: Dude.
1: So long.
3: That's why there's got to be some conspiracy in the music industry, because that is an awful song.
1: Yeah, but there are lots. Okay.
2: Got a Grammy, though.
1: I know, I was going to say.
3: Don't care. If you don't like it.
1: That's okay. Then that's okay. And that's what music is. It's subjective, right?
3: But
1: obviously the masses did like it because it held that spot for so long. Now, you might say, Fallon, you just said R&B and hip hop. Why are you doing R&B again? Again, these are all weird subcategories. So this is hot R&B, R&B. This song spent 48 weeks at number one.

0: Agreed. That one, I remember playing that for so long on KDWB.
1: We did play it for
0: a little
1: very
0: bit of Blinding
1: time.
0: Lights from the weekend. Hot Country, we had this one. Now, normally I probably wouldn't hit country, but this was a complete crossover song, which I think is what probably helped it. Same with Ella Langley now, that's kind of considered a crossover song. Hot Country, this song spent 50 weeks at number one.

0: That is Florida Georgia Line with Bebe Rexha, Meant to Be. Moving into like our hot alt and hot alt rock. So let's start with just plain alternative. Hot alternative, 55 weeks at number one. When I think of alternative, I do not think of Billie Eilish's Birds of a Feather. But that's like the weird subcategories.
1: Right.
0: We're just talking about like songs that held the number one spot for like the longest time since Ella Langley just held the number one overall spot, breaking records.
2: Dang, Daddy.
0: And she's, by the way, these are all like much longer holds because they're subcategories. Hers is like 24 weeks right now. Hot Rock and Alternative. This one spent 65 weeks at number one.

0: Who are the people on that song?
1: That is Marshmello and Bastille.
2: Yeah.
0: Okay.
1: And finally, Hot Rock. They spent 70 weeks at number one.
3: That's all you get.
1: I have a video of all of on the boat singing that and just vibing. And I'm like, should she be singing I Take My Whiskey Neat?
0: She doesn't know that. It's better than a lot of other songs that are out there, honestly.
1: She sings those too, probably. Hey, we have our Shaboozy winner on the phone. Abby and Hastings, congratulations.
4: Oh, thank you so much. That's so exciting.
1: You're so welcome. Thank you for listening. We genuinely appreciate it. And I hope you enjoy the concert.
4: Yay, thank you. I'm obsessed with KDWB. We listen. I've listened every day for 25 years.
3: Dude, you're a real one.
1: You are, Abby. Yeah. I'm glad you won these tickets.
3: Can you sing the jingle for me really quick in 5 seconds or less? Go.
4: KDWB.
1: Ooh, I nailed it, Abby. Ooh.

0: 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We're Fallon, Colt, and Jenny.
1: Have you ever had somebody try to sell you coupons? It's like a coupon package for like, I don't know if it's like a softball thing.
0: Yeah,
1: or
0: we
1: like
0: buy
1: baseball.
0: It every year. Yeah.
1: Do you really?
0: Yeah, because it's supporting like your local high school and community. And do we genuinely, and I know that's why businesses probably do this, I don't think we've ever used a single coupon, which isn't the point. For us, it's just supporting the local team.
1: I know. I got one in St. Louis Park last year, and I never used it at all. And they do have some great deals, but I just did for some reason. Now, a couple days ago, I had some kids come to my yard. And my yard is kind of weird. It's a triangle lot. I've been trying to explain this to Fallon, but people cut through it to get to their houses, which is fine. I don't mind. Mm-hmm. Percy, my dog, on the other hand, is a little barky when they come through, but that's fine. That's his property. So we started getting these white mushrooms in our yard. Not growing, though. Like, you know the big puffy ones?
2: I know what you're talking about, yeah.
0: They're edible. Okay, now keep in mind, I'm not the mushroom expert, but the big puffy ones are edible.
1: I didn't hear that.
2: I want you to be very careful with saying that.
1: If they're discolored in any way, though, you will die.
0: You're right. Sorry, I just watched someone local who I love. She's like a local influencer. She made pizza out of them, and she did explain how you know if they're good or not. But also, she put the warning label on to Google that or to check.
2: Yeah.
0: And obviously, you should always check when you're grabbing something, like a berry or a mushroom. Yeah.
1: Yeah. So anyways, they started throwing those into my driveway for some reason and just watching them explode.
0: That's fun.
1: So
0: that's a good time.
1: It's good, but annoying for me because I got to get rid of all the spores and all these things. And it's just dumb. So then same two kids came up to my house. Okay. Normally I would buy the coupon thing. All right. Mm-hmm. They were trying to sell it to me for like $20. I'm like, you're definitely the kids who have been throwing mushrooms in my driveway. I'm not going to give you $20.
0: Did you say that?
1: I didn't say that to them. I was just like, we can't right now. Sorry. As I'm closing the door, I heard the kid say, oh, he's just a brokey anyways. I was like, oh.
2: A brokey. Like you have no monies?
1: Yeah, brokey. That's what that's what the kids are calling people with no money is a brokey.
0: It's because Colt is like me. He lives in a nice area / neighborhood, but he's the brokest person in that area. Mm-hmm. And so people know that. They can smell it on you.
1: Yeah, like I have a Jeep Wrangler and my wife was like, how does it feel having the same vehicle as every 16-year-old woman in our neighborhood? And I was like, okay. Aww. Well, in my hometown, everyone had a Beater when they were 16.
0: Yeah, they didn't have like a brand new nice car.
1: I know, it's so difficult, but... Yeah, so I guess I'm the neighborhood brokey now, so it's cool. It's chill, guys.
0: Listen, everyone has a reputation.
1: Mm-hmm. Yeah.
0: Hey, the good news is if you have the reputation, people will maybe stop coming and try to solicit to you, which is hype.
2: What
0: like
2: do you
0: that.
2: Think your reputation is in the neighborhood, Fallon?
0: The person who doesn't take care of their lawn. And I do, but I'm just saying like everyone in my neighborhood, I don't know what kind of budgets these people are working with, but they are building out full gardens, full rock walls,
1: it's like you're at the
0: full
1: Arboretum.
0: Mulch. My neighborhood is crazy. And we are the one house that like doesn't know how to trim a bush or a tree.
1: It does
0: stand
1: out. It does look like you're the house that got foreclosed on several years ago and the government just doesn't know what to do with it anymore.
0: We did finally, after 2 years of trying to do lawn care ourselves, we did hire people this year because we live on a massive hill and we physically couldn't mow the hill. Mm-hmm. So we were just mowing the bottom of it and it was getting embarrassing. It was like really bad.
1: It was like a mullet,
0: but it wasn't good. Yeah.
1: Hey,
0: so.
1: If you're a brokey, ooh.
3: Cash money, homie.
4: 1K wordplay.
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0: 1K.
1: Match our words.
5: And get paid.
3: Paula.
0: What's your Santa? We do have 1,000 pennies right now for someone. You can call to try to match four words with your choice. Colt, Jenny, Mike, myself, Fallon. 651-989-KDWB.
1: Let's give an example. Give me a word, Fallon.
0: Falcon.
1: Falcon. Falcon.
0: Sometimes when it's hard like that, I think it's best to go with a basic, like bird.
1: I would go trainer.
0: And that's the problem.
2: I would have said
0: that's
2: bird.
0: That's the exact
2: problem. I would have said bird for sure.
0: With right. choosing you.
1: Give me another one.
0: Lettuce.
1: Pray. Let us pray.
0: No, my gosh. Jenny, what would you have said for lettuce?
2: It's hard. Maybe salad.
0: Salad is probably what I would have said. Yeah.
1: Hello, what is your name? What do they call you in the streets?
6: Javon.
1: Oh, Javon. What up, bro? Love Javon.
6: What up?
0: Javon, who are you partnering with today?
6: My dog, Colt.
1: Okay, Javon.
0: You didn't learn your lesson last time, Javon?
2: Yeah,
0: all right. You know what? You're choosing your own destiny here, and that's fine. Mm-hmm. Colt's leaving the room. Here we go. I believe in this first word. Your first word is cheddar.
6: Cheese.
0: Okay. That,
2: I'm so scared he's not going to say that. He's going to hear cheddar and think.
0: Cheddar Bay.
2: Money's.
0: Club.
6: Clubhouse.
2: Okay. Got it.
0: Block. It's B-L-O-C-K. Block.
6: Wait, say that again? Sorry.
0: B-L-O-C-K, block.
6: Part.
2: Did you say part?
6: Party.
0: Party. Good one. Okay. Knife. Yeah. Javon, you're about to get a countdown. You better answer me quick.
2: You're stressing him out. You're really stressing him out. Javon, while you think, let me just fill some time for you. Holiday Station Stores has these amazing jumbo wings of fire. They got a little heat to them, a lot of flavor.
0: I do like that.
2: You go check those out. Now, Javon, I've given you enough time. Yeah, you do have to have an answer at this point.
6: Yeah, play.
0: What'd you say?
6: Play. Knife play. I don't know.
2: Okay.
0: Oh, my All right. God, Javon.
2: You never know with him.
0: Okay.
2: Come on, Colt.
0: Colt, quit looking over my shoulder.
2: He's kind of had the door open.
0: Okay. All right. Colt, your first word is cheddar.
1: Here we go. Cheddar.
2: Oh, the Irishman is here.
1: Cheddar. Like, got to get this cheddar. Bread.
0: God, you're so embarrassing.
2: I told you.
0: He literally did the obvious answer, which was cheese. And Jenny goes, remember, you're partnering with Colt, and he'll probably say something stupid about money. Direct quote.
1: Dang
0: you
1: it.
0: Literally walked
1: I
0: in.
1: I thought you were about this bread, this cheddar, Javon.
0: That was your easiest one. So okay. Here we go. Club.
1: Let's go club. Bar.
0: House.
1: Okay, dang it.
0: Block.
1: Block party.
0: Yes.
1: Yeah.
0: Knife.
1: Knife fight.
0: He did knife play.
1: Oh, mm-hmm. Nice.
0: So, Javon, are you once again happy with your decision today?
6: You know what?
1: Javon, we ride together, we die together. Come on now.
6: Yep.
2: Yeah, you're going to die because you don't have any money to support yourselves.
1: Hey, stop it. We'll somehow.
0: No, he's got that come cheddar. Up with that. He's got that bread.
2: Nah, he's a little brokey, though.
1: We'll come up with a pyramid scheme.
0: That is why you're a brokey.

0: 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We're Fallon, Colt, and Jenny.
1: So I have to tell you, Fallon, yesterday, Colt made me a little bit uncomfortable. Ooh. And not on purpose, by any means, for sure.
0: I don't think Colt would ever intentionally make someone uncomfortable, so that makes sense.
1: No. But, you know, Colt, I think last week was when he was giving dad advice. He'd be like, I'll be your daddy. I'll be your dad.
0: Yeah, and we did stuff talk like that. To him about that.
1: Yeah, right.
0: We asked him to stop doing that.
1: We tell him to stop doing stuff like that, and he'll do it to Fallon, too. I'd be like, mama, mommy.
2: Mama.
1: So I'm texting Colt yesterday, and I asked him if he could do something with some audio I need saved on a shared desktop.
0: Mm-hmm.
1: And he's like, oh, which one? Like, blah, blah, blah, blah. I was like, oh, this one. And he goes, oh, yeah, daddy, I got that. Mm-mm. I don't like that, Colt.
2: You don't like when I call you daddy?
1: You can't be putting those in text messages just between the two of us. You want to slide it in? You want to slide that in on air? I understand.
2: Dom me, daddy.
1: No, but as you will see in our text chain, I stopped responding at that point.
0: Oh, my God, Colt.
1: Because I was like, Colt, and this is Colt's humor. I don't want anyone to take it the wrong way, but we've talked to you about this.
0: We actually have extensively.
1: You are not daddy.
2: It's just that
1: don't call me.
0: No,
2: I don't have a dad in my life, and I think you guys have a lot of masculine energy.
0: That's true.
2: And
0: that's true.
2: I look up to you spiritually, emotionally, physically, and it just sucks that you guys won't let me. You won't take me in as your son. I'm clearly crying out for help here.
0: Go to a therapist.
1: Okay, I'll take you in as my son if you want to start paying for things.
2: They only give us 8 free therapy sessions.
1: Have you gone through all of yours already?
2: Yeah, well, yeah.
1: I haven't.
2: It goes quick. I mean, there's 52 weeks in the year.
1: I got to get back into it, though. Yeah.
2: Yeah, you should give me yours. I'll just go in as Jenny.
0: Well, you guys did go to the same therapist for a while.
2: Put so on the Big Island medium wig.
0: Yeah, that'd be crazy. all right, so we've agreed you'll stop solo texting Jenny, calling yourself daddy.
2: I'll stop calling you daddy, but mama, that's on the table.
0: No,
2: so.
0: It's not. No, it's not. No, it's
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4: 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Jenny's been on Reddit.
5: Secrets you will take to the grave. We are going to share them on texting right now, 53921, KDWB1. Share your secrets. I'm sure you won't call in, but if you want to call, go ahead. There is one on this Reddit thread that I've done. Okay. So I will save that one for later. But we're going to start off strong.
6: Are you sure you wanted to tell us it was for later so we know which one is your secret?
5: I'll save it for later. I'll tell you which one.
6: Oh, you will.
5: I'll tell you which one it is.
6: Okay.
7: All right, a little flavor saver. Okay.
5: I'm not too ashamed of it. Prison, somebody said. They they were in it for 5 years when they were younger and nobody knows. Except for you on Reddit now.
6: Yeah, I mean, I don't think I would share that with people.
5: Yeah. He's got the person says he's got a good job now, doing really well. I have a wife and a kid, and I hope that my son never finds out.
6: Okay. Oh, yeah, I feel that. That's yeah.
7: Yeah.
5: Next up. I'm going to summarize this, but basically this person said, I was married for close to 25 years and my wife was just like the absolute love of my life. I loved her so, so, so much, but she was diagnosed with something that was terminal. And I even thought about how I wish it was me instead of her. Oh. However, in the final few months preceding her passing, I did find myself fantasizing about what I would do with the life insurance we had bought years ago on each of our kids. And so this person feels absolutely like sick to their stomach that they felt this way. But it's like, yeah, she's sick, but you'll have a payday coming. And somebody pointed this out. It sounds like your brain was just trying to look for anything good in such a dark time.
6: Yeah.
5: You know, because I mean, really, like I can't even begin to imagine what it's like to like the love of your life is like going to die because of sickness. So now this one's juicy. I was in a farm accident when I was 17. It paralyzed me at a C7 level. I lied about how it happened because I knew I would need the money to support myself the rest of my life. So I got a settlement that provided me funds every month till I die. It was my fault. But I was only 17 and never got the proper training or safety advice. I was just a child.
6: If they were a child and they didn't get proper training, even if it was their fault, it's your fault. So I don't think they should feel guilty for collecting
5: for sure.
6: on that.
7: It's like
5: for
7: when
5: sure.
7: I worked at Subway as a child and they had me close by myself, which was illegal. So I would just close it a couple hours early whenever I wanted to leave. What are you going to do?
5: I mean, that really is so illegal. Like, I don't know how they were having you do that.
7: Yeah.
5: These are secrets people are sharing on Reddit that they're taking to the grave. This person said, my brother-in-law tried to make a move on me.
7: Ah. Oh,
5: gross. Gross.
6: That's, dude, I've had a situation like that.
7: Brother-in-law.
6: Where someone, not brother-in-law at all, I want to be very clear, but someone highly inappropriate tried to make a move on me. It like sticks with me to this day.
5: Mm-hmm.
6: It's just so, it's messed up.
5: Mm-hmm. I'll do one more and then I'll share the one that I have done. Okay. I was watching my daughter's cat while she was on vacation. I accidentally shut the cat in the spare bedroom overnight.
7: God.
5: She pooped on the floor and scratched up the carpet inside the door.
7: Yeah.
5: If she meowed, I never heard it. Only the cat and I know. I mean, I feel like that happens one time. This wasn't the story I was going to share. Now I'm debating if I should share it or not. But my sister was living with me, mm-hmm. and we had to go out of town for like a day and a half, and we didn't have anyone watching the cats. We just left a bunch of food out.
6: Yeah, it's a day and a half.
5: Right.
6: That's kind of common for cats.
5: But we came back, and my bedroom door was shut, and one of the cats did get themselves locked in there. Nothing happened. Like, there weren't accidents or anything, but oh my gosh, my sister like ran and was like screaming, like, oh.
7: We always like put like a weight in front of all the doors in our house if we're doing it like a day trip or something, just so they don't get locked in.
5: Yeah.
7: My wife.
6: Yeah, it's smart. Also, you have so many cats. They could be anywhere.
5: Yeah, seriously, you really do. All right, this is the one that I said that I have done. And these are secrets that people said that they'll take to the grave. I ate a grape at the grocery store without paying for it.
7: Oh, Jenny.
6: No one's surprised by this.
5: And I want to speak on that.
7: Yeah, speak to it.
5: Yes, I've done it. And honestly, multiple times, because when I worked at Piggly Wiggly, that's a grocery store in Wisconsin, you were allowed to do that. You could try something that you can just like easily try to decide if you want to eat the grape or you want to buy the grapes or not. Yeah. Like they might not be in season.
6: So now, when you've been doing this, these are grapes, a type of grape you've never tried in your life. You needed to sample and see if you liked it then?
5: No, not to see if I liked it, to see if it was like ripe and in season.
6: Yes.
5: People did that all the time at Piggly Wiggly. So I thought that that was a common thing that you were allowed to do. You can't sit and eat 10 grapes because then that takes the weight down,
6: obviously.
5: So you've
6: only eaten a single grape when you've done it
5: in the past? One time I was at a grocery store and I was really hungry. And I got the grapes pretty early through my trip through the grocery store. So like I did pop a few extra in my mouth throughout.
6: Yeah.
7: I'm not mad about that because the amount of times I've purchased produce from a grocery store and it's moldy.
6: Dude, it's so true. I'll like get to the bottom of the strawberries and I try
7: to look. Half of the strawberries are just mold. Half of the raspberries are mold. Half of everything is mold.
6: Like blackberries because they were just like moldy in two minutes.
7: Yeah, you spend $9 for four decent raspberries.
5: Dude, blackberries too. Those will get you.
6: They got me. They got me. And I love a blackberry.
7: I go frozen produce now, so.
6: Wow.
7: Yeah.
6: Really? All your fruit just frozen?
7: And my kid only eats it if I put it in the microwave, put some water on it, and mash it up like jam. But whatever, it works.

0: Happy National Taco Day to all those that celebrate. That's today. We have three things coming up. Number one, the costumes. They surveyed tons of Americans. The costumes that are over, quit doing them. They're hella lame. We'll cover that coming up in the three things you should know on KDWB.
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2: Two of these are food related and one is telling you what you should not dress up as for Halloween this year. If you've been thinking about it, remove it from your cart. Okay?
3: I swear to God, if it's a thumb, I'm going to have to go back to the drawing board.
4: You're on as a thumb this year?
2: Maybe. It was a toe last year. It's like, think outside the box a little bit, my guy. Okay. Taco Bell is selling a $4 value meal starting with four items.
4: Really?
2: So, like, you could do, like, two tacos, a Baja Blast, cinnamon twist. Listen, hell yeah. We just went to Taco Bell this weekend as a family, as you do.
3: Yeah.
2: And let me tell you something. It was, like, $59. I think we each got three items. Dylan might have only gotten two, and Olive only got one. And back in the day, that would have been a celebration.
3: Got three items, and she just took out like two of the
2: four. I can't remember how many. No, Dylan did get three.
4: I mean, yeah, but your whole family of four is getting three items each. Like, I could see how
2: you got 10 items total. 10 items total.
4: That's actually not bad. Like
2: 12 items total.
4: $5 per item.
2: Yeah, but two were single tacos.
4: I guess.
2: You know what I mean? They weren't like fancy items.
3: So is that the only options, though, like two tacos? I was going to say, I need some different options in that.
2: Okay, you can choose Doritos Locos Taco, seasoned beef soft taco, cinnamon twist, and a medium fountain drink.
4: Dude, I haven't had Taco Bell in like 11 years. You're making me so excited right now.
2: It only goes through October 12th, so you better do it fast. Get over it, Jenny. Be happy it's here at all.
3: Why'd you get so mad at me?
2: It's like they're trying to do something nice.
3: I know, but
2: this is how you react.
3: So they're literally giving us a 4-day window to get their niceness? That's crazy.
4: Appreciate you not trying to make $1 billion this quarter.
3: So much anger out on Jenny over the Taco Bell.
4: I'm with you, Jenny. These companies,
3: franchise. I'm sorry.
4: A lot of companies are like, "Hey, we made $700 million this year," and then the next quarter they make $600 million, but they're like, "But we lost $100 million." No, you didn't.
3: No,
4: you still made $600 million.
2: I don't think that's how it works.
4: Stop making winter jackets $280.
2: All right, this isn't about your complaints about you. Stop yourself.
4: Well, it's crazy, dude. Krispy we got
2: to
4: do something.
2: Okay, get ready to be outraged. I'm sure you'll find something wrong with Krispy Kreme now.
4: Shout out Fridley.
2: Sully, Mike Wazowski, and Boo have been turned into donuts for Krispy Kreme's new Monsters, Inc. collection. They say it's available from October 1st to November 5th. Look it up at your local one before you go there and they don't have it. You come for me.
4: All right, Jenny, crash out on
3: that. That's insane because you're telling me that they're making specific donuts that are going to cost so much money. What, you need like green dye then at that point.
4: Mike was asking, is a donut hole? How much are you going to sell it for?
3: Sully, Mike, and who?
2: Boo. It might only
3: and
2: be available.
3: And Boo, so you need purple?
2: It might
3: and
2: only
3: blue,
2: be available in Mexico.
3: And green. And so you're what?
4: Now I got to go to Mexico.
3: Now we have to hop on a plane, spend $500 on a round trip plane to Cancun.
4: Got
3: to
4: go to San Diego, cross the border illegally because I don't have a passport.
3: I obviously am going to have to go to Señor Frog's while I'm in Cancun, so that's going to set me back $300
2: more. $300? You just said you were done drinking in October. So what are you doing at Señor Frog's for $300?
3: I'm supporting the local cuisine.
2: All right. Sexy costumes are out, so stop it. That's the number one thing.
3: If you're doing
2: a sexy version of anything, no one wants it. Everyone's sick of it. Be original for once. They're sick of it. Okay.
4: So what do they want instead? Like, so instead of like,
2: I'm not doing that. I'm going to tell you what you don't do. Okay. And then you can think outside the box. But I can also tell you there are some creative ones that are going to fire people up. Okay. So here are the things you got to stop being: a mime. We're over it. Number two, where is Waldo? We're not looking for you. Stop it.
3: And we can see you.
2: Also, if there are two people in your party, thing one and thing two, we're over.
3: Boring.
2: Minions, stop it. Hippie, move on.
4: What about Bob Ross?
2: Harley Quinn, 10 years ago called. Like, stop.
3: Mm-hmm. Bob Ross is still a classic,
2: this,
3: I think.
2: That's not on the list. These are kind of generic ones. Cowboy, cowgirl. I still think that's cute, but I mean, stop it.
3: These are just all the costumes that you can put together because

0: her campaign for a month leading up about how she just wants to be comfy. She's like, I'm over it.
1: Fun fact.
0: I'm just going to be a pickle.
1: It was a bad choice. Okay. For two reasons. I did create a pickle posse. They showed up in numbers. There were at least four. But bad mistake. The full body costumes, spoiler, hold in heat. And when you are dancing, it's hot. Also, when you do a costume where you just stick your head through the hole, you no longer have a peripheral, you got what I'm saying, vision. I couldn't see left to right. And I did not love that for me. So I would actually say it was actually a nightmare. Oh. Yeah. And there you go. And there you go.
0: But you did get your pickle posse together.
1: I did. And Olive has already been a pickle. She puts on every costume we have every single
2: day. Stop pushing pickles on people.
1: I feel like a pickle. I got a pickle. Peter Piper picked a peck of pickled peppers.
2: And what happened?
1: I don't remember.
2: Okay.
0: Peter put the pickles past bumpkin. No,
2: past. And Mike, can you take both their stars? Please, star chart, you guys. Stars
1: I at
2: are
1: least
2: taken.
1: Got my part right. I just get to the follow up.
2: Fumbled through it.
0: Hey, I at least tried to improv something when Fallon did it. All was next.

0: 101.3 KDWB. We're Fallon, Colt, and Jenny. Anyone listening who? This is where we give you like just three random categories. And if you have a story that fits into any of them, we want to hear from you. You can call or you can leave us a talk back. Just hit the red microphone button on the iHeartRadio app to leave us a voice message. We call it a talk back. So anyone listening who drinks a lot of soda weekly, I'm not talking like you have one McDonald's crispy DC each day. To some people, that would be a lot. But to the average person, one soda a day, not life-changing. We're talking like you barrel through the sodas. And I want to talk to you about that.
1: Are you? Does this include Sparky Sparky Wawa or
2: no,
1: Poppy?
2: No, not soda. Yeah.
1: Okay.
2: No, Poppy, I think, counts.
0: I think Poppy does because that Poppy is the fake beverage that people drink. They think it's for health, and it's just like drinking a regular diet soda at this point.
1: Well, I wouldn't say that.
2: But. See, I don't want you to put that in my head because I still, in my mind, think that it's got prebiotics and it's helping me.
0: No,
1: it doesn't have as much garbage as diet soda, I would say.
0: It used to not, but now it's owned by like Pepsi, I'm pretty sure. So anyway, if it's sitting on like a heated, like,

0: It can be sold just like next to all the other warm beverages. It doesn't have the health benefits that you think. The other one has better ones that has
1: Olipop.
0: To be refrigerated. Yeah, that one has to be refrigerated. That one has more benefits.
1: See, but that one is starting to not be refrigerated too. So I also think that
0: probably,
1: one's not.
0: It's probably because they found out ways to make it cheaper, right? That's usually what happens. Usually it started by an individual person or a couple people, and then it gets bigger, and then they sell it for $1 billion to like a big company, and then they get rid of all the quality that it used to have.
2: I'm going to do a caveat to this because I want to know who drinks soda right off the rip. Like, immediately you wake up, you're having a... I saw a guy, 7 a.m., he came to purchase my vehicle, pulled up with 2 Mountain Dews in his back pocket.
1: Dude, it's always Mountain Dew.
0: A lot of people do soda instead of, like, coffee.
1: Caffeine, yeah.
0: So that's part of what it is, probably. Okay, so anyone listening who drinks a lot of soda weekly doesn't watch TV at all. Like, I meet people like this and they just don't watch anything at all. And that's so cool. I mean, good for you, but I'm curious why. Or has a unique pet. So, you know, we're thinking outside the realm of fish, cat, dog,
1: iguana,
0: hamster. I think iguana is kind of interesting.
1: Okay.
0: So why not?
2: Ferret, maybe?
0: Sure. 651-989-KDWB. That's the number you can call. Or again, you can leave us a talk back. Hit the red microphone button on the iHeartRadio app. Anyone listening who drinks a lot of soda weekly, doesn't watch TV at all, or has a unique pet. I believe in us to get someone to call in for this. What's the weirdest pet you think we're going to get?
1: Hedgehog? Are you allowed to have sloths?

0: 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Drinks a lot of soda weekly, doesn't watch TV at all, or has a unique pet. And I'm really upset because we had someone on the phone that had a huge lizard and they hung up. I don't know what's up with that.
1: Shoot.
0: So I'm super bummed they're gone. But we do have Becky from Minneapolis on the phone. Becky claims Becky doesn't watch any TV. Is that correct, Becky?
2: Yeah, that's pretty correct. I don't hardly watch TV ever at all.
3: Becky McBeckerson, what's going on? What's the last TV show you watched?
2: I couldn't tell you.
0: And why? When did you stop watching TV?
2: I never really started. As a kid, we had unlimited cable channels and all the things, but I would get really frustrated that there was always commercials and it would interrupt the show, and then I just completely lost interest, and I would just rather do pretty much anything else besides watch TV.
3: So do you feel like you have a lot of free time?
2: No, I'm super busy, being engaged in other, hobbies and activities. I love the outdoors. I spend time
0: with
2: friends.
0: I see what she did there.
1: What are your other? All of us.
0: No. What are your other? I'm curious, because I'm always looking for a new hobby or activity. What are a couple of your favorite hobbies and activities?
2: Oh, it really depends on the season. Yeah. Obviously, when it's nice, it's, hiking and walking, being outdoors. I'm really into yoga, meditation.
3: But what about
2: the weather's cooler?
3: What about when you're, because a lot of people watch TV at night, before bed. So what are you doing at that time to fill your space?
2: Housework. I usually enjoy working on journaling.
3: Kind
2: of crafting before bed.
3: I got you.
2: And I'll be on my phone too, or listening to music. But
0: okay, so there's some consumption, but it's probably phone or something. Got it. Okay, Becky, thank you. Jeff in Stillwater. All right, Jeff.
4: Hey, you guys. Guess what? I drink a little bit of pop.
0: No, okay, so you're a pop guy.
1: Jeff, no, you
3: pop
1: don't.
3: Pop locking and dropping, baby.
0: Jeff, how do you keep that body so toit drinking all that soda?
4: Well, I drink energy drinks too, and I take that Pump Fuel by GNC.
3: Oh, sick. Dude, you're just injecting that 5 hour energy, baby.
1: Wait, what kind of? I got to know what's your pop of choice.
4: Well, in the morning it's Mountain Dew.
0: Jeff, how many dews you do in a day?
4: Mm. I probably do about 2 dews, a couple of Pepsis.
3: Yeah,
4: an energy drink.
3: Yeah, you do. Pump you do that, dude.
4: But I don't drink coffee.
3: And Jeff is Jeff's actually so jacked too.
0: He is. Yeah, we know Jeff. What's that? What's the doctor's report saying though?
4: The doctor's report is saying, "Man, your blood pressure's a little high."
0: Yeah, I get you, my guy. I get you. Okay, Jeff.
3: All right. I think he's just jealous of your biceps, Jeff. That's what's going on.
0: Yeah, he's too big. All right, thank you, Jeff. Keely, you have a unique pet. Tell me about your pet.
5: Hi, for Keely?
0: Yeah.
5: Yeah, I have a hedgehog.
3: I used to have a hedgehog.
5: I just love them so much.
3: See, for me, though, when I had my hedgehog, I thought it was going to be awesome. I thought I was going to put it in the bathtub. It was going to float and stuff. It was going to have a lot of fun. But it just poked me and peed on my carpet. And then just the unruly things it did with its little wheel it would run on is crazy.
0: Yeah.
5: Yes. The one we have right now, he doesn't stop to use the bathroom. He just keeps running and going. And then it's a daily wheel clean.
3: And happens.
0: What's his name?
5: Cashew.
1: Okay. Cashew and that girl from the High Rocks competition would get along, huh?
5: Yeah.
3: Mine was Quill Smith or Bruce Quillis, depending on the day, Prince Quilliam. But the thing was, do you feel, because I have felt bad about this for the past 12 years. I sold my hedgehog on Craigslist because I just couldn't handle it.
5: Oh, my God.
3: Okay, so I am a bad person. Okay.
0: Yeah, terrible.
3: Nice, okay.
5: All right,
0: we cleared that up.
3: Right,
0: yeah,
3: it went to a loving family. Okay?
0: No, it didn't.
3: Yes, it did. The girl came. They had an 8-year-old that was there. She was happy about it.
0: Every 8-year-old wants one. My friend's kid literally got one, and she's just been, I got to be honest, I think they're just waiting for it to rip at this point because they realize very quickly it's a lot of work. They're nocturnal, and you can't even pet them.
3: Dude,
0: they can't even play with them.
3: She's not kidding about the wheel. Every day you got to clean it. It's disgusting.
0: Truly, yeah. Here's a quick talk back that we got for unusual pet. And then we're going to get in your chance to win a $250 gift card from The Voice. You can go ahead and start calling for that. You did have to watch The Voice, by the way, to win this prize, because we're going to ask you a question about last night's episode. So just want to just have you prepared for your chance to win $250.
6: Good morning. My name is Leah. And most unusual pet, I have raised homing pigeons which I also enter in races. So homing pigeons is my pet. I have over 150 of them.
3: You're like Mike Tyson. That's crazy.
0: How can you afford to feed 150 pigeons? Yeah, or do they forage their own food? I don't know what pigeons are about.
3: How much poop is in your area? How much pigeon?
0: TMI, that's none of your business. Sir.
3: Well, it just feels like it would get a lot after a while. Or do you train them to fly away and go to your neighbor's house? That would be lit.
0: If I could train my pigeons
3: to go to somebody's yard?
0: Yeah.
7: About 15 years ago, I figured I'd drink about 12-pack of Dr. Pepper a day. I would have a can as soon as I woke up, a can on the way to work, about 4 to 5 20-ounce bottles in an 8-hour shift, and drink another bottle on the way home, get home, and probably drink 6 more cans of Dr. Pepper. Stop drinking that. Lost a lot of weight.
0: I'm sorry. Unfortunately, I did cut off that.
1: That's crazy. My thought is not about the health aspect of it at all. It's more so like, are you just peeing all the time if you're that kind of a soda drinker?
3: It would be cheaper to install one of those soda machines in your house because those, if they come in the box, they're so cheap compared to the can.
0: That was a long time ago, she said. That was 15 years ago. So soda was like much cheaper than it is now. So I don't know. Okay, so we need someone to call in for their chance to win a $250 gift card from The Voice.
3: Yeah.
0: And the number is 651-989-KDWB. All right, here we go. A couple more talkbacks while we wait for someone to call in. And also, you're qualified for a trip to LA to see The Voice.
8: Hi, this is Jody. My 11-year-old just got an albino corn snake and named it Mabel. It's actually pretty cute. Have a good day.
1: Corn snake.
3: I don't know if I can support my kid in that journey.
1: Oh, it's like, it's not just white. It's white and orangish.
0: Oh, okay.
1: Interesting. Well, snakes also live forever.
0: Here we go.
9: My mother-in-law all day, every day, drinks Diet Coke, does not watch TV. I've tried to figure it out. I don't understand. That's all I got.
0: Okay. All right. We got someone on the phone right now. Hi, KDWB. What's your name?
10: All right, let's go, Jenna.
0: No, sorry. Just pick up people. Just okay. Hi, KDWB, what's your name?
11: Hello.
0: Hi, what's your name?
11: Jackie.
0: All right, I'm going to give you a question. If you know the answer, you get a $250 gift card thanks to The Voice. Are you ready?
11: Yes, I am.
0: Okay, so contestant Brandon Diaz, first appeared on The Voice season 4 when he was 14 years old. He did not get a chair turn. He's back this season and gets 2 of the coaches to turn their chairs, with the other 2 regretting they didn't push their buttons. Brandon goes with his gut and picks the coach that turned first. Which coach is that?
11: Ooh, I am going to have to just guess because I've not been watching it. Adam.
0: It is not Adam. I'm sorry. Thank you for trying. Okay, we're going to go to our next contestant. Hi, did you get a chance to hear that question, or do you want me to repeat that for you?
12: Oh, could you repeat it?
0: Absolutely. Okay, so basically, there was a guy that was on the show a while ago, 14 years ago, season 4. He got 0 chair turns. He came back. 2 of the coaches turned their chair. His name's Brandon Diaz, by the way. And 2 regretted that they didn't turn it. But Brandon went with his gut, picked the coach that turned first. Which coach was that?
12: Oh, my gosh. I don't know.
0: You want to take a guess? We know it's not Adam Levine.
12: Oh, my gosh.
0: That's all right. It sounds like you might not know any of the other coaches. That's okay. All right. Let's go to our next contestant. Hi, what's your name?
13: Carol.
0: All right. Do you know the answer, Carol?
13: Kelly Clarkson.
0: It was not Kelly Clarkson.
1: Oh, dang. No.
0: Hey, you know what? At least you got a coach's name. At least you got a coach's name.
1: Yeah, good
0: job.
1: Okay,
0: so we know it's not Kelly. We know it's not Adam. We're down to 2 here. Hi, KDWB. Which coach was it?
14: Was it Riley Green?
0: No.
1: Oh my gosh.
0: So there's only 1 coach left. If anyone calls in right now and can name the final coach we haven't mentioned, they would.
1: The easiest $250 ever.
0: $250. I do like to win money. Hi, KDWB. What is your name?
13: Callie.
0: Do you know which coach turned their chair.
10: Queen Latifah.
0: That is
1: there
0: right.
1: It is, Callie.
0: Callie is
1: the smartest person.
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7: 35 East southbound stop and go Randolph to Shepherd Road with some road work. 35W northbound, you're backed up Burnsville Parkway to Highway 13. 494 southbound at County Road 6, an accident on the right shoulder. And 494 westbound is stop and go between Highway 5 and 35W. I'm Bunny Green, and that's your latest total traffic.
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9: 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Colt's unbelievable story of the day.
10: I mean, it's brilliant. It's not illegal. I don't know why more people aren't doing this, but this guy made $12 million in literally a week.
11: Yeah, why aren't more people doing that? Colt, tell me how to do it. Tell me how to do it.
10: So maybe you've seen this guy pop up on your algorithm, but it's a dude who has an incredibly weird haircut. He has like, it's almost like...
11: I haven't watched anything he's posted, but I do...
10: He's a tall, blonde guy, almost like Amish a little bit with a haircut,
11: He's a tall Oompa Loompa.
10: Yeah. It's AI generated. He is an AI generated influencer who went viral, and a coin linked to him passed $12 million in value.
11: What?
10: So he would just be there like dancing on the street or like eating at a fancy restaurant. He's got a suit on, just doing stupid stuff.
11: It just doesn't make any sense. And we're never going to be able to recreate something like that because it makes no sense.
10: But it made me think like... Because, like, I feel like I would have the ability to go viral if I tried and I actually did it. Anybody has the ability to go viral.
11: Right.
10: But it's just you don't do it. So, like, it'd be so easy to create, like, hey, have a dude do backflips into fountains and make him have a crazy hairstyle. Boom, hit it. And then you start uploading that video and you're getting all these brand deals and stuff.
11: Right.
10: Because it's not illegal to be an AI influencer.
11: Right.
10: Yet.
11: No parameters.
10: Yet. So we got to jump on this quickly. Let's create our own AI character.
11: Should we claim that there's a fifth member to the show? And then just like, they wouldn't be on
10: like
11: air.
10: Like our stump person?
11: Something someone would care about.
10: That's
11: true. I know.
10: They have to have something that stands out like crazy, like neon hair or something. It's got to be like,
11: don't give all your
10: pops.
11: Best ideas away.
10: It pops.
11: That's so
10: and their chest has to be like their top half has to be significantly larger than the bottom half.
11: So like the Incredibles, like the dad on the Incredibles.
10: Yes. Now we're thinking.
11: All right. We have an outline of what our influencer will look like. Mr. Incredible.
10: How do we feel about unibrows?
11: It's attention grabbing.
10: It is attention grabbing, especially if it's dyed purple.
11: Okay. So now the hair is neon and the unibrow is purple?
10: Yeah, this person's going to be standing out.
11: I think they might be standing out too much. People are going to know it's AI.
10: All right. Well, we'll keep working on it.
11: Keep workshopping.
10: I'm just saying, that's, dude, so much money in that space.
11: You're not wrong about that.
10: I might start doing it.
11: Hey, we have your chance to pay your bills coming up. We got some cash money for you with a keyword coming up at around 20 after on KDWB.

0: 101.3 KDWB. We're Fallon, Colt, and Jenny. We're going to get into our top three horror movies. Now, this is not actual movies. We will explain in 1 second, but I did want to mention, if you are looking for new ways to get your business in front of people, we can help. We obviously have people that listen to KDWB, and we can help your business market. So just email marketing@kdwb.com. Okay, Jenny, you kick us off.
1: Okay.
0: What are your three horror movies?
1: Yeah. My first one right off the bat, we're going in strong, which is Pregnancy. I never want to be pregnant. Do I want to have my own children someday? Yeah, probably. But biologically, I don't have that innate desire as a female to be pregnant.
0: Pregnant, got it.
1: So that's number one. Number two is being in the middle of a very, very important meeting, okay? So we're in there with like our top bosses and whatever, and all of a sudden I'm getting the gurgly gurgles.
0: I gotcha.
1: My face is turning red.
0: Oh, no.
1: And I know I can't leave in the middle of this meeting, so I have to push down whatever is happening inside of me and not push out. Mm-mm. You know, just push down, not push out. And then my last one is an alarm on the weekend. I don't want to have to set an alarm on the weekend. I want to be able to get up when I want.
0: Yep.
1: And the fact when I have to be somewhere early on, when Fallon wants to do brunch at 9 a.m., I'm like, why?
0: And to me,
1: that's
0: it's
1: crazy.
0: Like, that's so late.
1: That's breakfast.
2: I've already been up since 6.
0: That's breakfast. That's why it's so late. I'm like, I could have eaten 4 meals by
1: now. I still get up like early-ish on the weekends. I just don't want to have to set an alarm for anything on the weekend. Ooh. So those are my three.
2: Okay.
0: It's wild. You would have to set an alarm to get up before 9 a.m.
1: Oh, no, I
2: that's I don't, crazy, actually.
1: I'm not saying that. I do get up before that. I do not sleep in. If I sleep in past like 7:30 on a weekend, I have anxiety.
0: Okay. Here are my top three. Number one, I'm going to start out easy. A shower with no bathtub. Like, why? I love a bath. Like, if it's a standalone shower and there's a bathtub next to it, fine. Number two, people driving slow in the left lane and I am running late. That's my number one horror movie. Yeah. And number three, being invited to a dinner party, finding out the dinner party doesn't start until 8 p.m. And when I get there, it's only healthy foods and no dessert or apps. So
2: I'm going to just give you my top one right now. Okay, going to a restaurant and everybody's saying, should we just share apps instead of order a meal? No. Go to HE Double Hockey Sticks. And don't split it with me at the end, because I

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1: This reality star, a huge reality star, maybe the biggest, is about to take on acting. And I think it could be the perfect role.
2: You said biggest reality star, and I know you're going to get to this later probably, but I was going to guess Kim Kardashian, but she's already been an actress.
1: She has already been acting.
2: But not her.
1: But that is a really great guess, because she probably is one of the biggest reality TV stars. Total Request Live. Do you remember TRL? It was on MTV.
2: Heck yeah.
1: Now, if you're a millennial or older, you remember this. And if you're younger, you don't. But it was like the epitome of television you wanted to watch. So TRL would count down the top music videos, and they would have huge celebrities on. And it was just so, and they had these MTV VJs. They were the hosts. And it was just so cool. Well, one of the main hosts was Carson Daly, and he's actually producing a TRL reunion special. Now, this is the downfall. It is for Roku, so it's not even like, but MTV's basically doesn't exist anymore, so.
3: They tried to revamp it a few years ago, and then it just like fell off.
1: TRL or MTV? Okay. So he visited the original Times Square studio to tape segments with classic TRL acts like NSYNC, minus Justin Timberlake, Ashanti, and Nelly. The TRL special is scheduled for sometime next year. The MTV show premiered in 1998 and was a daily feature for a decade. I did read, because the original like MTV was before my generation, like the first VJs, but I did read the book. There's like a book on those original VJs, and it's very cool. It's like a very interesting read.
3: Okay.
2: Was it about Martha Quinn?
1: I do think,
2: on our sister station.
1: Yeah, Martha Quinn was in it because she's like an original VJ. And it was like crazy, like how little they got paid, but they were like crazy huge celebrities like across the country and in New York, and like some of the shady stuff they did and some of the shady stuff the bosses did. It was crazy.
2: Oh.
1: Blake Lively feels tortured by being replaced by Dakota Johnson. This is like one of those, is this a real rumor? But I could see it actually being real. They say that she feels like she's been replaced by Dakota Johnson as Taylor's BFF. Taylor wasn't just supporting Dakota privately. She walked into the SNL stage and showed millions of people how close they are. And Blake couldn't help wondering, does Taylor know exactly how much this will hurt me?
3: Yeah, but aren't you allowed to have different friends, though?
2: Well, yeah, but Blake hasn't been friends with Taylor in forever. That's not what's killing her. It's the fact that she didn't get invited to the biggest wedding of the year.
3: Oh, she wasn't invited?
2: No.
1: She and Ryan were like in upstate New York. They were like the only two celebrities in America that didn't get invited.
3: I think that whole relationship, though, she wanted to be friends with Taylor because she's Taylor. Like,
1: originally started. Remember, it was Blake like posting.
3: When you make your kids like Taylor's the godparent, it's like, are you doing this for clout or is it for like?
1: It is interesting because I'm like, is she the godmother of all your kids? And if so, what about your own sisters?
3: That's what I mean. Weird. I think it's just for clout.
1: Patient Zero, Taylor's latest song, is her 16th number one. Listen, I'm gonna dive into this later because it's kind of interesting. So the Billboard Hot Chart has the main overall, and that's where Elle Langley's been sitting and breaking records, right? Mm-hmm. But there are all these like subcategories, like Hot 100, hip hop, or rap, or rock. And it might be interesting to you to hear which songs hold those records and how many weeks they were at number one on those charts. So we're going to do that like a little bit later in the show. Tonight's Dancing with the Stars is going to feature music from Mariah Carey. Oh, baby, leave me alone. Yeah, yeah. I can't sleep at night when you are on my mind.
2: Wait, only Mariah?
1: Yeah, the music of Mariah Carey.
2: Doesn't have that many hits for dancing.
1: That's a crazy statement to make.
2: There's literally no way there's enough Mariah Carey hits for all of the contestants. I don't know how many are left.
3: Obsessed with me.
2: Yeah, okay, that's one. We belong together.
1: Jenny, are you trying to do a bit?
2: No, I'm not. I absolutely don't think that she has that many hits.
1: Okay, Colt, immediately pull up Mariah Carey in our system.
3: Okay,
1: Hit her with like a fantasy. Hit her with her Boys to Men song. Hit her with We Belong Together.
3: Touch my body.
1: It's literally held the number one spot for like 1,000 years.
3: I forgot about that. Touch my body. My mom used to sing that to me while we were trying to go to sleep, dude.
2: What?
3: Deer sound.
1: I don't want anything to do with that.
3: Sometimes you'd be making jokes and they just don't land. But anyways, we have Infinity. Stop.
1: No one asked you to say the name of the song and then sing it. Stop it.
2: I wanted you to play an actual clip of the song.
3: This is an absolute banger. What are you talking about?
1: It is. Okay, that's not her original song. Turn that off. And next week's theme is Super Bowl night, so the songs will be from halftime performers. And they're saying they could, that maybe that's where they'll announce the Super Bowl 61. We already know it's going to be Miley Cyrus doing the halftime show. That's the only answer.
2: I hope she does something scandalous, like with the foam finger.
3: Ooh, yeah. I forgot about that.
1: How crazy is it that a foam finger was scandalous? Grow up. Oh.
3: Yeah, Drake, you're right. Get to it.
1: Drake could be returning to Coachella stage in 2027. He headlined.

They say that it should be Tame Impala, Dua Lipa are signed for 2027. Cool. And then like BTS, they, I guess there were talks with them, but that fizzled, which is why they reached out to Drake. There's a lawsuit going down saying there are too many similarities between Olivia Dean and Bill Withers. They think that she borrowed from the classic song Just the Two of Us for her song called I've Seen It, which came out a year ago. So...

0: I'm like, but did they just put her to it? I want to hear her original. You know what I mean?
1: I've heard it.
0: Okay, it's just the same. I don't know. What do you think?
2: I don't know. I'm up in the air with this because it's like, there's people, I don't know, whatever.
3: I feel like sometimes you just think you have an original idea, but you don't realize that something came up. I'm going to be honest. The other day we played the humming game, which was like an Ellen DeGeneres game. And I genuinely thought the night before I thought of it in my head. And I was like, oh, we're each going to hum a song. Yeah. And whatever. And then Phelan's like, oh, you mean the Ellen DeGeneres game? And I was like, oh, it's already like a game out there.
0: It's not just a game. I used to have us play it on the morning show
3: which
0: together.
3: I don't even remember because we've been doing this for so long. I can't remember
2: anything.
3: Well,
2: sometimes the ideas are in your subconscious and you don't even know. And then it like triggers something.
0: And then Ellen DeGeneres steals it.
2: And then Ellen DeGeneres. And she is mean, I guess. I don't know. That's what they were saying.
3: Potentially.
0: Kylie Jenner will star and produce in a thriller drama for Hulu. Now, her sister Kim is one of the other producers. This is her first major scripted role, and it's called Bachelorette Weekend, okay? So here's the thing with Bachelorette Weekend. She is set to play the bride who is murdered in a swimming pool. So I think that's actually a good role for her because that means she'd actually be in it for a limited time other than maybe flashbacks.
3: So she's the one that gets killed right away.
2: She's a kill-off character.
0: Yeah, which I actually think is good. And I don't know if you saw her in the Charlie X movie. She did play herself, but she was surprisingly very good.
2: Wow.
0: So maybe there is potential.
3: I mean, they are reality TV stars, which are basically actresses when it comes down to it.
0: Yes. Dang. You got it. 101.3 KDWB.
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0: 101.3 KDWB, where Fallon, Colt, and Jenny, time for Radio's Categories. Colt is hosting today. And just so you know, at the end of this, we will have your chance to win a pair of Shaboozy tickets. So this is how we force you to listen to Categories with us this morning. Who's going first, Colt?
1: We're going to have Jenny go first. Fallon's going to get on.
0: Hell yeah.
2: Honestly, my Apple Watch is probably telling me to stand because I don't think I've moved my butt since I sat down this morning.
1: Okay, well, your letter is F. All right.
2: Oh, all right.
1: And your time starts when I read the first categories.
2: Okay.
1: 10 categories, 60 seconds to go through it. Let's see. Your letter is F. So, something you hide from your kids.
2: Felines.
1: Okay, what about something that ruins your morning?
2: Farts.
1: Something you'd never share.
2: A friendship drama.
1: Ooh, what about something people lie about?
2: Feeling sick.
1: Something you do when nobody's watching.
2: Gosh. Fry candy.
1: Something you'd find in a junk drawer.
2: Pass.
1: Something that instantly makes you angry.
2: Finger tax.
1: Okay. Something that makes you instantly angry.
2: Fighting.
1: What about something you pretend to understand?
2: Females.
1: It's something you shouldn't Google at work.
2: Feisty. Feisty.
1: Feisty. I'm going to give it to you. I know what you were saying, like, feisty thing. I know what you're trying to say. Okay. All right, that's your time.
2: I don't know. You should give it to me.
1: Fallon! All right, thank you for coming back in the studio, Fallon. We have your letter today.
0: Jenny having a little bit of a embarrassing reaction to something in here.
1: Now, your letter is F. You have 60 seconds to go through these 10 categories. Your time starts when I say the first category, which is something you hide from your kids.
0: Fritos.
1: What about something that ruins your morning?
0: Fire.
1: Something you'd never share.
0: My fingers.
1: Something people lie about.
0: Farting.
1: Okay, something you do when no one's watching.
0: I finish an entire bag of chips.
1: What about something you'd find in a junk drawer?
0: Ooh, a file.
1: Okay, something that instantly makes you angry.
0: Freezing.
1: Something you pretend to understand.
0: Feelings.
1: Okay, something that you shouldn't Google at work.
0: Floating turds.
1: Something you'd hear, or something you'd hate to hear on a first date.
0: That went so fast. How many did we go through? I feel like I didn't even think on it.
2: I didn't get to that last one.

0: Your letter is B.
1: Butthole.
2: Well, would you hate to hear that on a first date?
1: Well, I mean, probably if you're describing something and you just outright say
3: or
1: that.
3: Or even just if you call someone that, I don't want it. Yeah.
2: Well, you get it, Fallon. Congratulations.
3: Yes. Thanks, Jenny. Oh, we can't forget we have Shaboozy tickets. We got to give those to caller 10 now at 651-989-KDWB.

0: 101.3 KDWB. We're Fallon, Colt, and Jenny. We are going to have an all-new War of the Roses coming up this week. Ooh. It's kind of like, I feel like it's interesting because it's something that I feel like my stepson is experiencing, but not at all. But what I mean is, it's a college kid and mm-hmm. their girlfriend goes away to college, or they actually went away to college. Their girlfriend stayed here. It's got that long distance. You start getting a little nervous, like, oh no, which is, again, not the case. I'm just saying my stepson, he's here and his girlfriend went off to college elsewhere. It's hard to have a long distance relationship, but that comes up on Thursday morning around 7:35. Tomorrow we do have more Shaboozy tickets. We'll do those at 7:50 and 8:50. Anything you would like to add, you two?
1: It's about to be hot out today. I might go out and get a suntan.
0: How hot is it supposed to be, weather girl? Jenny?
1: It's supposed to be like a high of 78.
0: Really?
1: It's crazy. And also this weekend, if you were planning on going to the apple orchard and you like hot weather for apple orchards, then it's your weekend. But if you don't like hot weather, good luck. It's going to be like almost 80 on Saturday, I think.
2: I saw people last year, they were just sweating through it. There were people in boots, flannels, just trying to fit the aesthetic. And I was like, man.
1: How am I supposed to get my Instagram pics in my fall basics?
0: I was going to say, it's actually very hard for parents because a lot of people want to get their family pictures and you're sweating trying to get your kids to chill out and you're mm-hmm. in your flannel and you're just like red in the face for the family photos. Anyway, all right. Well, enjoy your warm weather today. It is fleeting. We appreciate you listening to our show. Have a great day. Love you. Bye.

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0: 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Later this hour.

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1: Well, it's hard to believe it's already been a year since Benny and Selena tied the knot, and Tanya was there to celebrate with them. Benny just marked their first anniversary with a social post showcasing his romantic side that helped win over Selena's heart. Got the photos and the story all of that up. So it's Benny Blanco at On Air.

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1: They say the holy water's watered down, and this town's lost its faith. Our colors will fade.

101.3 KDWB, the Twin Cities number one hit music station. All right, John, he met a girl on a Hinge that he really likes, and they hit it off in DMs before she unexpectedly unmatched with him. But the kicker is she's still following him on Instagram. So does that mean he can still cast his line out in the sea? Does he move on? All right, let's talk to him when we come back.

0: The Twin Cities, number one hit music station, 101.3 KDWB. Let's grab John. So, how can we help? Is it the relationship department that you need some guidance on?
1: Uh-oh.
2: Yeah, pretty much. Basically, I matched with this girl on Hinge, and we really hit it off. Like, everything was good. We were having really good conversations. We're texting, like, back and forth throughout the day, like, all day. And she even sent me, like, pictures from a wedding she was at, which I think is a good sign.
1: Yeah.
2: But, yeah, so we were, yeah, right, and so we were definitely heading, like, towards going on a date. That's what it felt like. Like, we were texting, flirting, she's sending me pictures of love stuff, you know, weddings and all that such. Out of nowhere, though, she unmatched me. Totally blocked me on Hinge. Here's what I don't understand. She still follows me on Instagram. I'm like, we're still following each other, so I...
0: Well, why don't you drop her a text and ask her to do something and then end it with, are you down?
1: You never end it with, yeah, are you down?
0: Tanya, you don't know. You're not the expert in mixed signals.
1: No.
0: Do not even pretend to
1: are
0: know what I'm
1: talking
0: about.
1: Are you down is friendly. It's like, that's what you would say to me, not some girl you're trying to date.
0: Okay, no, that's not true. I would suggest something romantic. Are you down?
1: No, you wouldn't.
0: Okay, well, Johnny, you can decide which person you want to listen to in this moment. Life is about choices. But I think you be direct and ask her to go do something, all right?
2: I already sent the text.
1: Oh,
0: there you go, bro. It's quick. He wasn't even listening. He's already doing it. Johnny, you're the best. Good luck. Keep us posted.
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2: Let's go. 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Here's Risk It All, number 5. For just a chance.

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8: With your forecast, I'm meteorologist Rodney Price. Skies will turn mostly sunny as we head through the afternoon. A westerly wind developing, highs near 80. Tonight, mostly clear. A cold front passes through, lower 50s, lower 70s, and sunshine Wednesday. It's 69 at our studios.
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25: It's still a quiet drive across the metro. No significant issues on 394 or 94. 694 also is good and quiet. Southbound 35E getting heavier around Randolph down to West 7th because of road construction. Northbound so far is looking good. And right now, no delays on 35W. I'm Deb Snyder, and that's your latest total traffic.
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3: 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Here she is. Took an early lead in the voting. Then fell back before reclaiming the top spot. Hate That I Made You Love Me, number one.

0: 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My favorite songs. And they even got some throwbacks, too.
1: Yo, man.
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2: But who?
1: The girl next door, you know? I don't know what to do.
2: So it wasn't you.

Twin Cities, number one hit music station, 101.3 KDWB. I mean, we have been on all of them. I say we, I mean you guys, Hinge, Tanya, met her husband. Rui, what have you been on?

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15: 94 eastbound entrance ramp from Highway 55 is closed with road construction from Fish Lake Interchange to downtown Minneapolis, 13 minutes. 35 east southbound is stop and go between Randolph Avenue and Shepherd Road with construction. Downtown St. Paul to Burnsville split, 20 minutes. I'm Tom Beck, and that's your latest total traffic.
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One more day. You got to deal with me, and then you get your favorite Vaughn back here on the Twin Cities number one hit music station this afternoon. It's Matt Holiday filling in for him. What's up? 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Fallon, Cole, and Jenny back live here tomorrow, too, 6 to 10.

Dude, crazy how over the summer this song celebrated 10 years. It's a decade old now. I feel like it was just summer 2016, right? But hey, in 2026, it still hits on KDWB.

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I get you to New York City for This Guy Live and our entire iHeartRadio Jingle Ball Tour. I'll even throw in $1,000. 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

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That's

Quick appreciation here for this man on KDWB over the years with Uptown Funk, Grenade, Locked Out of Heaven, When I Was Your Man, That's What I Like, Leave the Door Open, Nothing on You, Die with a Smile, APT, Treasure, Finesse, 24K Magic, The Lazy Song. Should I keep going? End this one too.

All right, my Stella Lefty fans, where you at? KDWB can get you to New York City for her and Jingle Ball. $1,000 to pay your bills. We'll do it again, 2:20 this afternoon.

We're getting into that time of the year here in Minnesota where it's just like Powerball lottery temperatures here, right? Like we got a little heat wave going into the weekend. Going to be 83 by Saturday, but then it'll be a low of 47 before Thursday.

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Vaughn's out one more day. He'll be back tomorrow. My name's Matt Holiday. I'm hanging with you till 6, and I'm paying your bills. All right, I'm going to get you $1,000, and I'm going to send you to our iHeartRadio Jingle Ball. 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

Love how this guy just wants to be a good dad. Right? We need more guys in this world like Teddy Swims on 101.3 KDWB. Just wants to be like his dad was for him, to his little boy. Hey, I'm going to tell you how to catch him in New York City, too, for Jingle Ball right after Mr. Know-It-All. See the

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You really going to risk leaving before? 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

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I will say I have had the pleasure and honor of seeing both Rihanna and Jay-Z live, but never together. That's bucket list stuff. KDWB. Here's Cat's Eye.

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0: I need that reminder like hourly every day. Hey, we got $1,000. Don't forget, every hour on the 20s and a trip to Jingle Ball for this girl.

So should I just rage bait you and play a commercial right after this, even though I tell you we're in a commercial-free hour? No, I wouldn't do that to you. Come on. No, we are rolling at least to like 3 p.m. I got you. 101.3 KDWB. The Twin Cities number one hit music station is Matt and Fervant, man. We got time for the weekend. We'll do that Dracula remix in five. A little

Ace, Fallon, Colt, and Jenny, if you're looking for those Shaboozy tickets, we got you covered. 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

101.3 KDWB, the Twin Cities number one hit music station in a commercial-free hour. It's Matt Holliday, man. We'd love to give you stuff, man. We will pay your bills. Don't forget, 320. Gonna hand out another $1,000 then. Trip out to Jingle Ball. Oh, and Shaboozy fans, where are you at this weekend? Don't forget, the Armory, Fallon, Colton, Jenny got more tickets tomorrow.

Dang, this girl is cold. 101.3 KDWB. Ella fellas out there, you ever get your one chance to shoot your shot with her? Don't ask how many likes on a video to get a day with Ella, because she will just say what she did last week. Not enough in the world. The dude was crushed. Just when

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Matt in for Vaught. Okay. 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That goes down. Do not leave.

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It is KDWB. But is this guy the best performer, live performer of our generation? 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

0: 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We do that coming up next. Do not go anywhere. It's Matt Holliday in for Vaughn, keeping you company this afternoon and just handing out thousands of dollars, right? Come on. Every hour we pay your bills here and we send you out to Jingle Ball. Just gave you a keyword. We'll do it again around, let's see, 420-ish. You can hang out till then. You know, you just won $1,000 too, Ashley.
1: No way!
0: Waiting for
1: wow.
0: To figure that out.
1: 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I've never won so much money in my life.
0: 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So you keep us on, man. 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
8: 494 now starting to slow eastbound just after West Bush Lake Road, most of the way over to Cedar. Your southbound 35W trip is heavy down around 106 to Cliff Road. Crosstown has some brake lights eastbound Tracy to Valley View and again between Lindale and Portland. I'm Deb Snyder and that's your latest total traffic.
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KDWB. So I feel like everyone should take a page out of this guy's book. And the kid is only 21, but he's leading by example already in the industry by performing on stage like it is your last every single night. No one better than Somber does that. It's

Hey, it's Alan, Colton, Jenny coming up Wednesday morning on the show, Talk Me Through It. She's been married to her husband, but there's something about his ex-wife that just hangs over their head, and she needs a little advice. We'll do that at 7:35 Wednesday morning on KDWB.

All right, we got requested Shakopee. He died at man everywhere around the Twin Cities. They're all coming in here to KDWB because we're 2 hours commercial free. I got plenty of room for your request. 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

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Nothing but music and free money here on KDWB. That's right, man. 420, you know, is back, right? Every hour, we pay your bills and send you out to Jingle Ball in New York City, where, hey, this girl's going to be this year. Stella Lefty, keep us on.

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They are back live here tomorrow, 6 to 10. 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

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Shout out to anyone in the Twin Cities celebrating a birthday this week or this weekend, just like me, on the 11th. 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

0: 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And we'll throw in a grand, too. 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

Well, if there's anyone who's going to break this girl's streak and record, who's it going to be? Come on, tell me who is the artist. Of course, it's Taylor Swift, Patient Zero. Breaking this girl's record 24 weeks in a row at number one, KDW.

2 hours, rolling commercial free. Got a little request on 35 for some Dominique Fike. Rihanna and Drake, that one comes from me because I just want to play that. And a little Bruno Mars. Keep it on KDWB.

All right, around 5:20-ish. You keep us on, man. Nothing but music until your $1,000. 5:20, then and oh, trip out to Jingle Ball where this guy will be paying your bills and that trip to New York on KDWB where Teddy will be doing this one.

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This is Bruno Mars on 101.3 KDWB, the Twin Cities number one hit music station.

Well, you know, we're nice people here in Minneapolis, right? At least, you know, for the most part. It's KDWB. I'd consider you one of them. And we got this girl's back right in Minnesota. She's got a lot of haters out there right now. But you know what? We love Stella Lefty, and we love this one, Boston. Let's play it.

2 hours. Man, that really goes nice and slow here on KDWB. Every afternoon we do it. We're in the middle of it right now. It's Matt and Fervant on the Twin Cities number one hit music station, home for Fallon, Colton, Jenny. They are back live tomorrow, 6 to 10. And hey, if you keep us going on your iHeartRadio app, I promise you at 520, I will pay you $1,000.

It's 101.3 KDWB, the Twin Cities number one hit music station, in the middle of 2 hours commercial free. And what are you going to be for Halloween this year? If you are in a couple and you're looking for a couple's costume, I think the most popular one by far. Come on, you know it if you watched it over the summer. Obsession, Bear and Nikki.

It's Alan, Colt, and Jenny coming up Wednesday morning on the show Talk Me Through It. She's been married to her husband, but there's something about his ex-wife that just hangs over their head, and she needs a little advice. We'll do that at 7:35 Wednesday morning on KDWB.

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You ready to hear that one live from Sommer and see our entire iHeartRadio Jingle Ball lineup with $1,000 in your pocket? 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
1: Alan, Colt, and Jenny, you know they always got the hookup here for any tour coming to Minnesota. And Shaboo's going to be here this weekend. They'll get you tickets tomorrow. 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

0: Savannah is coming in next on KDWB, the Twin Cities number one hit music station. Vaughn will return tomorrow afternoon, too. I appreciate you hanging in the meantime. I feel like you could really use this $1,000 to get your bills paid, right?
1: I need it so bad.
0: Yeah, how bad?
1: This morning I had $1 in my account.
0: Yeah, $1,000, I think we should add to that. 620, you gotta be listening. Anyone else could use that, too. 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Keep KDWB on.
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Taylor Swift helping Dakota Johnson celebrate her birthday by sneaking in the back room of a bougie New York City restaurant and eating french fries and onion rings with Cara Delevingne. That sounds like a dream come true. 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

If you really wanted to take a road trip to Madison Square Garden to see our guy Harry Styles, but those ticket prices, I have some good news for you. It's KDWB. I'll tell you what's going on. It's on the way next.

0: Honestly, this might be the perfect excuse for a road trip. It's 101.3 KDWB. So we all know Harry Styles currently in the middle of his 30 sold-out nights at Madison Square Garden. And if you wanted to go and you're like, oh, but I got a road trip there and then the tickets are expensive, I got good news for you. Ticket prices at Madison Square Garden have dropped by over $100. So now you can grab tickets for like $173. And that includes fees too. I mean, the set list, incredible. You get total blends of all his albums. You're going to hear As It Was, Sign of the Times, but also all the Kisco songs, which amazing. But following this MSG run, Harry is going to kick off a 12-city North American Stadium Tour. Of course, that's going to be happening in 2027. And Tinashe is going to be an opener. Same with Kylie Minogue, Lainey Wilson. So definitely lots of opportunity to see our guy Harry here in the U.S. But if you're like, oh, I wanted to go see him at Madison Square Garden, this might be your sign. If you want to get more on this, of course, I got you. KDWB.com.
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0: 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It's KDWB. 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